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Good morning, dear listeners. I hope you are up and about by now. Let us take this time to indulge ourselves in one of the inspirational quotes of Mahatma Gandhi. The weak can never forgive. Forgiveness is an attribute of the strong. A quote attributed to Mahatma Gandhi is widely emphasized that true power lies in moral courage and emotional restraint rather than retaliation. This philosophy remains so profound, and here is a breakdown. Forgiveness requires self-mastery as it breaks cycles of hostility. It is an act of power wherein choosing to forgive does not mean excusing an injustice or abandoning the pursuit of accountability, instead signifying that one refuses to let anger and hatred dictate one's life, ultimately freeing yourself from the burden of the past.

Listeners, as we go on, hopeful for what will be a brand new day, let us take this time to remind ourselves that as we are blessed enough to entertain the dawn of a new morning, let us indulge ourselves in the spirit of patience, humility, and love as we begin this fine morning. Well, program summary briefing. Here you go. At 6:10, we have Dewdrops, our devotional songs Western music program, and at 6:40, we have our program advisory for farmers. Good morning, Nagaland at 7, and at 7:25, we have regional news in Nagamis, regional news in English to follow soon after at 7:30 a.m. At 7:35, we have our program Aaj Subha, and at 8, Samachar Prabhat news in Hindi. 8:15 going on till 8:30, we have news in English, and at 8:30 we have new Northeast news to be relayed from Shillong. 8:40 we have another segment of our Western music program, and at 9:30 we have Hindi film songs, RJ's Choice. 10:20 we have world news in English to be relayed from Delhi, and at 10:30 another segment of our Western music program called RJ's Choice once again. 11, we have our health and family welfare program, our women time on health, fitness and nutrition. 11:30 we have Hindi film songs live phone in, and 12:32 we have Hindi film songs program. That was the program summary highlights of this morning and noon to follow. Stay tuned for the next part of our program, which is Dewdrops. 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
1: 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As we'll be indulging ourselves in devotional songs, let us enrich ourselves not just in the flesh, but also as we continue to be upright and as we forge on, battling the battles of life, fighting the good fight, in other words. I believe that we all need encouragement, and that is something we provide on our show Dew Drops through beautiful, healing and uplifting songs. 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
1: 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Listeners, firstly, the AgroMet Advisory Bulletin for Longleng District. The parameters, starting with rainfall, we will be witnessing 8 millimeters of rainfall, and the maximum temperature will be going up to 25 degrees Celsius, whereas the minimum temperature is at 20. Relative humidity is 97 and relative humidity 2 is 71. The wind speed in kilometers is approximated to be around 6, and the wind direction at an angle of 234 degrees. There is no warning for Longleng District, and based on the weather forecast received from IMD for next 5 days, cloud cover will generally be cloudy. The crop specific advisory for rice, panicle initiation. The crop specific advisory is as such that one should use light traps, 3 numbers per acre in the field for control of pest infestation. Also remove grassy weeds surrounding the rice fields to prevent buildup of leaf folder. For soybean sowing, at the germinating stage, those seedling which have been displaced by preceding rainfall, carry out resowing at the earliest. For maize, when the weather is favorable, continue harvesting. Livestock specific advisory for pig: move, feed or vaccinate pigs only during the cooler early morning or late evening hours. Humidity causes feed to spoil or develop mold rapidly. Store feed in a dry place and remove leftover feed to avoid microbial growth. For poultry, provide clean drinking water and add electrolyte or multivitamins to reduce stress and boost immunity. The general advice for public in terms of soil and land preparation: for management of insect and disease, apply biopesticide only if necessary. The AgroMet Advisory Bulletin for Mon District. Rainfall is expected at around 10 millimeters today, and the maximum temperature is expected to be at 26 degrees Celsius, whereas on the lower end it is expected to be at around 21 degrees Celsius. Relative humidity, it's expected at 97 on the higher end, whereas on the lower end it is expected to be at 83%. The wind speed in kilometers is 4 kilometers, and the wind direction is expected to be at a convergence of 221 degrees. There is no warning for Mon District as well, and based on the weather forecast received from IMD for the next 5 days, cloud cover will generally be partly cloudy. Considering the prevailing weather conditions, cover the soil base around the crops with organic matter, dry leaves or crop residues to minimize waste water evaporation and suppress weeds. Apply a thick layer of organic mulch over the vegetable folds. Focus on short duration varieties to better adapt to erraticism. That was the general advisory, and the SMS advisory: keeping weather conditions in view, remove weeds immediately so they do not compete with your primary crops. The crop specific advisory for rice: transplanting. In areas where paddy transplanting has been completed, the chances of weed emergence may happen. Weeding should be carried out. Horticulture specific advisory for ginger: first of all, carefully heap soil around the base of the ginger plants. This covers exposed rhizomes, stabilizes the roots and reinforces the drainage channels. Look for rapid wilting and yellowing leaves. Immediately remove infected plants, bury or burn them away from the field. For colocasia or taro, in the vegetative state, High humidity and wet leaves will invite fungal leaf blight. Inspect your standing crops daily for dark water-soaked spots. For orange, established orchards, monitor for wooden frost in between the joints of the tree trunk by bark-eating caterpillar. Cleanly insert cotton soaked in petrol or inject kerosene, 10 milliliters per tunnel to keep the pest under check. Mosses, lichen, etc. grown on stem branches should be timely removed as it hinders the growth and yield. The livestock specific advisory, firstly for pig, daily disinfect both inside and outside of the animal sheds with bleaching powder or potassium permanganate. Do not let any other person other than the farmhands enter the farm. Farm dress and boots to be used only in farm, and if there is any outbreak of disease or mortality, report to the veterinary department. Poultry specific advisory. For bird, try to obtain birds which are bigger, produce more meat, and which lay more eggs. Encourage the community to start to keep these birds, or at least to use some to improve the birds they have. Now moving on to parent district. The AgroMet advisory bulletin for rainfall as the first parameter. Parent will be witnessing about 6 millimeters of rain, and the maximum temperature is expected to be at 26 degrees Celsius. The minimum temperature, on the other hand, is expected at 21 degrees and the wind speed at 4 kilometers per hour. The wind direction is expected to be blowing at an angle of 200 degrees, and the probability of thunderstorm lightning is also valid in the coming few days as well. The general advisory for the public. Considering the prevailing weather conditions, cover the soil base around the crops with organic matter, dry leaves or crop residues to minimize water evaporation and suppress weeds. Apply a thick layer of organic mulch over the vegetable feeds. Focus on short duration varieties to better adapt. The crop specific advisory for rice. Transplanting. In case of delayed paddy transplantation, shift to short duration paddy varieties or switch to drought tolerant crops like maize, millets, beans and pulses to minimize total crop failure. Soybean. Due to light rain the preceding days, sowing can be carried out the coming days. Ensure the availability of biofertilizers for soybean. Apply rhizobium PSB at 25 grams per kilograms of seed. Trichoderma 4 grams per kilograms of seed. Line sowing and maintain spacing recommended for soybean. For sesame, gingerly until the pre-reproductive stage, considering the prevailing weather conditions, proper monitoring should be done for pests and diseases. For control of leaf curl diseases, remove and destroy disease affected sesame plants as well as the diseases collateral hosts like chili, tomato, etc. For arcanut, although the season is dry, keep the drainage channels clear. Sudden localized downpours can cause waterlogging, which arcanut new roots are highly sensitive to. The general advice for public, those areas where paddy could not be cultivated, go for cultivation of sesamum variety AST1 or other local varieties, or go for sowing of maize varieties suitable for our region, HQPM1, Vijaya Composite RCM 75 and 76, or you can go for sowing of soybean. Moving on to PEC, the AgroMet Advisory Bulletin for PEC. Rainfall is expected at around 10 millimeters, and the maximum temperature that PEC district will be witnessing is 25 degrees Celsius, and on the lower end, the temperature is expected to be at around 20 degrees Celsius. The wind speed is expected at 2 kilometers per hour, and the degree of wind direction is expected at about 211. The crop specific advisory for rice during the tillering stage, the prevailing weather conditions suggests that at least within 2 to 3 weeks, conduct weeding and a follow-up in another 2 to 3 weeks to reduce competition for nutrients, as weeds cause the most yield loss during the first 20 to 50 days after crop establishment. For soybean, during the germination period, those which have completed 30 to 45 days after sowing, weeding should be carried out at the earliest, as it is the most crucial period. Avoid deep hoeing, as it can damage the shallow roots of the plant, and hand weeding or light hoeing should be done. The livestock specific advisory concerning pigs with prevailing ASF African

Chung District. Rainfall is expected at around 10 millimeters, and the maximum temperature that we may witness in Mokok Chung is 27 degrees Celsius, whereas on the lower end, the minimum temperature expected is at 22 degrees Celsius. Wind speed expected at 6 kilometers per hour, and the wind direction at a 223 degree angle. Probability of heavy rain today and tomorrow, including thunderstorm and lightning on some days. Keeping weather conditions in view, remove weeds immediately so they do not compete with your primary crops. And keeping that in mind, for the crop specific advisory concerning rice, the prevailing weather conditions suggest that at least within 2 to 3 weeks, conduct weeding and a follow-up in another 2 to 3 weeks to reduce competition for nutrients, as weeds cause the most yield loss during the first 20 to 50 days after crop establishment. For maize, ensure all maize plots have proper drainage channels to prevent waterlogging, which promotes fungal growth. The horticulture specific advisory for ginger: earthing up and weeding to be done to ensure clean cultivation in the field and aeration of soil. For tapioca, monitor to detect early presence of the mealy bug. Pruning and burning of infested branches and weeding should be followed by light earthing up with provision of surface drainage. For colocasia and taro, in the prevailing weather, prioritize disease prevention. Monitor fields closely for leaf blight. For orange, ensure clear proper drainage along the slope so that water flows out without washing away the topsoil. The livestock specific advisory concerning pigs: given ongoing seasonal disease threats, piggery farmers must enforce strict biosecurity protocols. And for the poultry specific advisory concerning birds: hang gunny bags or plastic curtains on side walls to stop rain from splashing inside, while also ensuring proper ventilation. For Tuen Sang District, the AgroMet Advisory Bulletin: rainfall is expected at 16 mm and the maximum temperature that Tuen Sang will be witnessing today is expected to be at 22 degrees Celsius. The minimum temperature expected is at 17 degrees Celsius and wind speed is expected at 4 km per hour. The wind direction is expected at 217 degrees and the probability of heavy rain on the 11th and thunderstorm lightning on some days is also to be considered. The crop specific advisory for rice: panicle initiation. Considering preceding rainfall and forecasts of rain the coming days, ensure proper mechanism to avoid runoff in the slopes. Place obstacles along the slopes. For kidney beans or rajma: for those farmers who have not finished sowing, carry out sowing these days. Grow pea or marigold as a trap crop along with the main crop for the management of leaf miner. The horticulture specific advisory concerning banana: considering the rainy week and with poor drainage, there is chance of occurrence of Sigatoka leaf spot disease. Cut off the severely affected leaves and burn it. Ensure proper drainage facilities in the field. For brinjal, during the vegetative stage, frequent shallow cultivation should be done at regular intervals so as to keep the field free from weeds and to facilitate soil aeration and proper root development. Livestock specific advisory for pigs: given ongoing seasonal disease threats, piggery farmers must enforce strict biosecurity protocols. For birds, in the prevailing weather, farmers should take preventive measures by maintaining dry and clean litter to reduce the spread of oocytes. And always remember to observe the flock for abnormal suspected disease infection and immediately isolate suspected animals. Moving on to Kiffire District, in the AgroMet Advisory Bulletin, firstly for the parameter concerning rainfall: Kiffire District will be witnessing about 18 mm of rainfall today. The maximum temperature is to be expected at 27 degrees, whereas the minimum temperature can be expected at 22 degrees Celsius.

0: The wind speed in kilometers is expected at 1.8 kilometers and the wind direction at an angle of 217 degrees. The crop specific advisory for maize during the vegetative state to prevent the plants from lodging, tying of maize stem should be done. For rice, when soil is moist, wheat should be removed as during this stage crop wheat competition may be high and arrest crop development. For groundnut, during germination, regularly inspect the leaf area for any signs of disease or pest infestation to take timely action if needed. For the horticulture specific advisory concerning colocasia, timely mulching should be done for colocasia plants to recover the leaching losses caused due to rains. For potato harvesting stage, harvesting of potato should be postponed as there are chances of rainfall the coming week. For banana, matured fruit should be harvested from the trees and kept in a proper storehouse for ripening. For pumpkin, train pumpkin vines properly along the ground or supports to avoid overcrowding and tangling. Remove unwanted side shoots regularly to improve airflow and sunlight. Moving on to Kohima. Rainfall is expected at 8 mm and the maximum temperature at 32 degrees Celsius. The minimum temperature can be expected at 27 degrees and wind speed at 3 km per hour. The wind direction at 236 degree angle. The general advisory, considering the prevailing weather conditions, cover the soil base around the crops with organic matter, dry leaves or crop residues to minimize water evaporation and suppress weeds. The AgroMet advisory bulletin for Zonepoto, rainfall can be expected at 10 mm. And the maximum temperature at 26 degrees Celsius. Minimum temperature at 21 degrees Celsius and wind speed at 3 km per hour. The wind direction to be expected at 198 degree angle. The crop specific advisory for rice. Panicle formation. Use light traps. Remove grassy weeds surrounding the rice fields to prevent buildup of leaf fodder. For soybean, those seedling which have been displaced by preceding rainfall, carry out resowing at the earliest. For maize, when the weather is favorable, continue harvesting. The AgroMet advisory bulletin for Woka district. The parameter firstly for rainfall can be expected at 10 mm and the maximum temperature at 26 degrees Celsius. On the lower end, the minimum temperature can be expected at 21 degrees and the forecast summary goes as such that based on the weather forecast received from IMD for the next 5 days, cloud cover will generally be cloudy. Day temperature is expected to be around 24 to 27 degrees Celsius and the night temperature expected to range from 20 to 22 degrees Celsius. The crop specific advisory for rice, use light traps, remove grassy weeds surrounding the rice fields to prevent buildup of leaf fodder. For soybean, those seedling which have been displaced by preceding rainfall, carry out resowing at the earliest. The horticulture specific advisory for chili, fruit formation, set up pheromone traps for Helicoverpa armigra, Spodeptera litura. Collect and destroy damaged fruits and grown up caterpillars by burning or burying leftover wheat should be removed from the field to avoid further spread of wheat seeds. Livestock specific advisory for pigs. Move, feed or vaccinate pigs only during the cooler early mornings or late evening hours. Humidity causes feed to spoil or develop mold rapidly. For birds, the poultry specific advisory goes as such that one should provide clean drinking water and add electrolyte or multivitamins to reduce stress and boost immunity. Listeners, you are tuned in to our program Advisory for Farmers. Please stay tuned for the next part of our program. Good morning, Nagaland. This is Akashvani Kohima.
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3: Good morning once again, all you lovely people out there. Warmly welcoming you to a beautiful and lovely segment of our Western music program called Good Morning Nagaland. It's your host RJ Loon, delighted and thrilled to be a part of this show, this bright and special morning. Listeners, I hope all of you are up and about by now, and I'm telling you that if you're tuned in, your morning's gonna turn out great. You can trust me on that. And yeah, as you all would expect, I have for you beautiful songs waiting, queued up and waiting just to be played for the listening pleasure of all you guys out there. So we'll get going as I play for you a really beautiful song called Aicha. This song is by Outlandish and it's here for you guys to enjoy. 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

0: Well, listeners, taking this time to read out some messages that have been dropped in. This message reads, "Hi, Kidio from Kohima here. Nice music, enjoying your playlist." Well, thank you for writing in and thank you for being part of our show. I hope that you will continue to in the future as well. Also, another message which reads, "Team from Lakutia, good morning to you." Luke says, "He guides us into paths of peace. Stay blessed." Well, Tim, thank you for writing in and thank you for sharing the blessings. And also a quick shout out to our regulars, Dugesh Naganpuri and family, who writes in to wish not just me but every listener tuned in to have a really nice day. And also for those of you out there who do not know how to reach us, you can reach us through our ARSMS gateway on our number 94368-0533. I repeat, the number is 94368-05333. You can use it for feedbacks or for any other lovely messages that you may have in mind. And moving on, here is Stereo Hearts by Adam Levine featuring Gym Class Heroes for your listening pleasure. Enjoy.
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Lucius that was realized by Colby Kelly. And moving on, I have for you a Leona Lewis special called Better in Time. But before we get to that track, I would like to remind you all that listening to music, implying that what you're doing right now stimulates the brain's reward system, releasing dopamine, combined with the natural mood boosting properties of caffeine in coffee, or you know, maybe a cup of tea that you are delightfully enjoying. The senses awaken, and this in turn creates a heightened, pleasurable emotional state. So more power to all of you lovelies tuned in to our show. Here you go, Better in Time as promised by Leona Lewis for you all to enjoy.

Listeners, I hope that we from the studios of Akashvani Koima have made your morning better than it would have been, as you're all tuned in to our program Good Morning Nagaland. This is your host RJ Loon, wishing you all listeners tuned in a very lovely morning once again. Please stay tuned for the next part of our program, which is regional news in Nagamis at 7:25. I'll see you all shortly in the next segment of our Western music program at 8:40. Till then, I hope you have a fun and memorable time staying tuned in and also enjoying a bright and a beautiful morning.

Good morning, itu Akashwani Kohima. 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

Good morning. This is Akashvani Kohima, the morning news read by Gaurav Jasde. The Nagaland Baptist Church Council NBCC has urged Chief Minister Nipurio to press the centre to withdraw the proposed Foreign Contribution Regulation Amendment Bill 2026, claiming that it would adversely affect churches, Christian institutions, charitable organisations and civil society groups engaged in humanitarian and developmental work. In a representation submitted to the Chief Minister, the NBCC representing 21 Baptist associations, 4 associate members, 1,626 congregations and 7,48,532 baptized members across Nagaland said the church has been a key partner in the state's development for over a century through its work in education, healthcare, peace building, disaster relief, youth and women's empowerment, de-addiction programs and care for the poor and marginalized. While acknowledging the Government of India's authority to regulate foreign contributions in the interest of national security, transparency and accountability, the Council maintained that the proposed amendments go beyond reasonable regulation and impose excessive restrictions on genuine charitable and faith-based organizations that complement government welfare efforts. A Deputy Commissioner-level border coordination meeting between Jorhat District of Assam and Mohokchun District of Nagaland was held yesterday at the ADC office in Mankolamba under Mohokchun District. During the meeting, both sides reaffirmed strict adherence to the status quo at Ausenden village in line with the decision taken at the Chief Secretary level meeting on 31st July 2021 and agreed to refrain from any activity or new construction that would violate the existing arrangement. Regarding Aukam village, the two districts decided that the concerned border magistrates will conduct a joint verification of the area within 7 days. Both administrations also agreed to strengthen coordination, maintain regular communication, promptly share details of newly transferred border magistrates and police officers, and provide prior intimation of official border visits while taking local sensitivities, including Sunday observance in Nagaland, into consideration. The central government has amended Drugs Rules 1945 to strengthen regulation of high alcohol-containing drug formulations. The Ministry of Health and Family Welfare has removed the existing exemption from licensing requirements for formulations containing ethyl alcohol. According to the notification issued by the Ministry of Health and Family Welfare, all formulations containing more than 12% per volume of ethyl alcohol in quantities exceeding 30 milliliter will no longer be covered under the exemption provided to them under Schedule K. Such products will be required to obtain the requisite licenses under the Drugs and Cosmetics Act 1940. The monthly meetings of the District Planning and Development Boards of Chumukedema and Wakha were held yesterday with discussions focusing on governance, infrastructure and public welfare. At Chumukedema, DPDB Chairman and Advisor Jalirio urged government officers to discharge their duties with dedication and commitment. Advisor Hekani Jakhalu stressed the need to strengthen the local economy by supporting MSMEs and local enterprises in line with the vision of Viksit Bharat 2047. The board approved society registration proposals, cleared local area development program proposals for 2026-27, reviewed the ongoing census exercise and emphasized scientific solid waste management. It also recommended taking up the reconstruction of the damaged suspension bridge at Chumukedema Saturday Bazaar with the state PWD. Meanwhile, at Wakha, DPDB Chairman Mathan Yanthan chaired the board meeting where members reviewed progress on National Highway 2 repairs, discussed solid waste management at the Doyang Hydro Reservoir, and heard presentations from the police, prison and labour departments. The board also visited the district de-addiction center at Chukitong, where members assured continued support for rehabilitation initiatives. And in the FIFA World Cup, Spain has booked its place in the semi-finals, defeating Belgium 2-1 in the second quarter-final at Los Angeles Stadium in Inglewood, United States last night.
Earlier, France advanced to the semifinals with a comfortable 2-0 victory over Morocco in the first quarterfinal in Boston. In the remaining quarterfinals, Norway will face England at Miami Gardens tonight. The match will begin at 2:30 a.m. Indian Standard Time. Defending champions Argentina will take on Switzerland in the fourth quarterfinal at Kansas City tomorrow. With that, we come to the end of the morning news. Stay tuned as we will be back with the evening English news at 7:20. Have a nice day.

0: Good morning and a beautiful warm welcome to everyone tuning in. You're listening to Morning Echoes. And well, my beloved listeners, I'm your host Asang, coming to you from Akashwani Kohima. Whether you're sipping your first cup of tea or getting ready to step out, I'm so glad to have you with us as we bring you stories that matter, ideas that inspire, and voices that resonate across the airwaves. And speaking of stories that matter, today we welcome our guest on the show, Ms. Rukutunyo Rutsa, clinical psychologist with the District Mental Health Program and HAK, to help us understand autism, a spectrum that shapes how individuals connect, communicate, and experience the world, reminding us of the importance of understanding and inclusion. But after a short commercial break, so kindly stay tuned.
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0: Listeners, we have a special guest on our show, Rukutunyo Rutsa, clinical psychologist, District Mental Health Program, NHAK. Ma'am, it's a pleasure to have you on our show, and I hope the listeners will be able to learn something from the conversation that we have. And thank you so much for sparing your time and for being here on the show with us.
3: Thank you so much for having me here, Ms. Asang. Okay, so let's discuss briefly on autism spectrum disorder today.
0: So let's just get it right into it. 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
3: Okay, so autism spectrum disorder, it is a neurodevelopmental condition affecting communication, social interaction, and restricted and repetitive behavior are also seen. Characterized, it's like by a wide spectrum of symptom severity also.
0: All right, then can you also kindly know why is it called a spectrum?
3: Okay. Because individuals with autism spectrum disorder have a range of characteristics, needs, strengths, and challenges, and no two persons have the same type of issue. So it's called a spectrum, a broad term for that, because of that.
0: All right, so can I also know at what age can autism be diagnosed?
3: Okay, signs can appear as early as 12 to 18 months of age, and reliable diagnosis is mostly at around 2-3 years, but often possible mostly by age 5 or 6, which is the average age of diagnosis.
0: So can we also know, as a caretaker and as a parent, how do we detect, or what are the early signs of autism that we can detect from our children?
3: Acha. So the most common early signs of ASD are like delayed speech or no speech at all. There is no social smile or eye contact, and the child does not respond to their name. No attachment is present to the parents also, and there is restricted or repetitive behavior like sameness, like hand flapping, clapping, body spinning, or banging their heads on the wall like that.
0: Can I also know what are the restricted and repetitive behavior that you've mentioned right now?
3: Behavior such as repetitive motor movement, insistence on sameness, rigid routines, and highly focused interest. So a child may be totally interested in, like, for example, a kitchen of a car or a door, you know, and then sameness money, they'll be so interested in just one simple type of food or flavor like that.
0: Can we also know what are the causes of autism spectrum disorder?
3: There is no single cause. It is believed to result from a combination of genetic and environmental factors.

0: Can you also kindly elaborate on what are the known risk factors for autism?
1: Achcha. There are certain genetic factors like the family history of autism spectrum disorder and certain genetic conditions like Fragile X syndrome and prenatal or perinatal complications like when the mother is pregnant and the mother experiences maternal gestational bleeding during the first trimester from the first week to 13 weeks and maternal gestational diabetes also when the mother is diagnosed with diabetes during pregnancy like around 24 to 28 weeks also the first born baby in the family and exposure to like infections pesticides like those are the environmental factors and certain medicines because of the mother's gut illness and so on.
0: Okay, so I'm also curious to know if a person or if a child goes undetected or undiagnosed when they were younger, when he grows older, he gets diagnosed with it. Are there any cases like that?
1: See, ASD, it's the signs which we have talked about earlier. Like the early signs starts to show when the child reaches the age of 4 to 5 years. So there are sure signs because there's no eye contact, there's no to limited speech, social interaction is very poor, communication like the child cannot even express what he wants, what he need, and see he likes to stay alone. So because of that also, see the parent also starts to know that something is like amiss. So by that time also, they are able to get to a diagnosis when they visit the mental health professionals and so on.
0: Okay, thank you so much for the clarification. Can I also know do vaccines cause autism?
1: So far, extensive research has found no link between any kind of vaccines and autism.
0: And I'm also curious to know, can people with autism live independent lives as well?
1: Yes. Many individuals with ASD live independently, especially with appropriate support.
0: And how is autism diagnosed? Can you kindly lead us through the process of getting diagnosed?
1: Achcha. It is diagnosed through clinical assessment based on developmental history given by the parents also and observation by the parents, obviously, the school teachers, and also by the clinicians when they visit the clinical settings like hospitals and so. And after that, several standard tools are also used for the diagnosis of autism, like Indian Scale of Assessment of Autism, England Diagnostic Tool for the Assessment of Autism, and Childhood Autism Rating Scale, which are used by the clinical psychologists, the psychiatrists, and special educators, and so on.
0: So, as you have also mentioned, can we also know what is early intervention?
1: So, early intervention, that means intervention itself means like to prevent something from getting even worse. So, how what is early intervention? It's providing therapies, treatment to manage at a very young age, like before turning 3 to 4 years of age, to improve developmental outcomes, especially in communication and social skills.
0: As we are on the topic of diagnosing and early intervention, I also want to know what therapies are used for ASD.
1: Achcha, so one of the most common type of therapy is the applied behavior analysis, which is often used to improve language, social skills, and behavior through reinforcement, which is given by the clinical psychologists or the special educators and several professionals trained in ABA. And there's the speech and language therapy given by the speech therapist to help them with their speech output. And then there's the occupational therapist and family training given by the professionals.
0: So ma'am, my next question to you is that, is there any cure for autism?
1: Okay, there's no cure for autism, but interventions which we have discussed earlier help individuals develop skills and improve their quality of life.
0: Now, how can families support individuals with ASD?
1: So the first thing that a family can do is to seek professional help early when they start seeing the signs. See, they will be able to learn through certain behavioral therapies and parental training, and then they'll be able to provide a predictable environment, a scheduled routine for the child, so that the child knows that what is going to happen next. That will help the child manage his own emotions or tantrums also. And then there's reinforcing positive behavior, where the parents or the teachers can provide praises and rewards every time the child does something good or obeys them, and offering emotional support by the immediate caregiver like the parents and even the teachers also. That's very important.
0: Are there any kind of stigma surrounding this autism?
1: Yeah, of course, there's always going to be stigma around autism or any kind of mental illnesses. Or so what we can do is spread awareness by the mental health professionals also, and it's like reminding us that compassion, empathy, and acceptance are core human values, and this must extend to people with autism spectrum disorder. So how can we show that every life has value is true, like

0: inclusion in schools and workplaces, respecting differences, providing equal opportunities, listening to autistic voices also.
1: So you have mentioned something about acceptance as well, right? So what does acceptance mean in autism?
0: Okay, acceptance means understanding and respecting individuals as they are, rather than trying to change them to fit to societal norms.
1: Now, what role does society play in advancing neurodiversity?
0: Okay, so society must reduce stigma, promote acceptance, create accessible environments, and support equal opportunities. Like this one word, which has a huge impact on individuals or a group. Stigma usually happens because of status or of their social status, like poverty or their mental illnesses or any kind of other illnesses like HIV, AIDS, or to say that. Yeah, so people with autism also face the same stigma. So we as a society must reduce this stigma by any means, through social awareness we have discussed earlier, and providing accessible environments. Like, since the child or the individual with ASD has a lot of sensory issues and temper tantrums and everything, so we have to, what we can do is reduce sensory overload, like, because they are quite sensitive to noises, loud noises or bright lights. So we as a society, when we try to create these accessible environments, we can design certain spaces like a quiet zone or dim the lights whenever necessary.
1: Yeah. As you have mentioned about the role of society, how can school contribute to this theme?
0: So by adopting inclusive education practices, providing individualized support, and promoting peer awareness and acceptance. Like inclusive school, inclusive education means all children are put together in the same class, so that normal children also knows the issues, the problems of the special children as well. Right. And then from there also, their compassion, empathy arises from there, and then they are taught how to treat their special friends in certain ways. Mm-hmm. And talk about acceptance, it's that acceptance of the ASD child, that means understanding and respecting their individual choices as well, providing individualized support.
1: All right, now I also want to know, since you have mentioned about the different awareness programs by the stakeholders, so can you walk us through how the awareness is done?
0: Okay, so usually what we do is we go around the schools to spread the awareness about the particular topic in and around the district and the other districts as well, since there are other mental health professionals there as well. And we also host like a disability camp, and these disability assessment camps are usually done outside the hospital setting, and then we go to those areas where accessibility are less. So when we go there, the people indeed are able to come and seek help and get diagnosed, and then they are able to get their disability diagnosis and then get certain helps from the government as well. And then now coming back to the hospital, when the parents come with their child and then they are clueless about what is going on with the child, so we are able to psychoeducate them and then talk about home management and also early intervention strategies, like sending them to certain special schools or inclusive schools so that they'll get the maximum help possible. And then ASD is categorized into different categories like mild, moderate, severe. So from there, we are able to send them to those early intervention schools and such according to their needs. So the behavior is manageable at home also. Then we are able to give training to the parents as well. And then from the severe, moderate category to the severe category, if they need help, they, we are able to connect with the inclusive schools, and we are able to send the parents and the child to that particular school, and then they are able to seek help at the earliest. So from there, the burden on the parent also gets lessened, and then they are able to get proper help and education, and then that is when the child is also able to learn a lot, improve in their day-to-day activities, and learn basic social skills also.
1: Well, thank you so much for explaining about the different awareness programs that the stakeholders are taking up, and also all the great initiatives that you're taking up. It's quite commendable that you go to the rural areas where there's less accessibility and also sensitize them on this issue as well. Also sensitizing not just the parents, parents, but also the community and the teachers and even the students as well on this topic as well. And I think it's really important, and I would like to applaud all the stakeholders from our state. Now, coming back to the next question, what is the key message?
0: We are able to learn that every person, regardless of abilities or differences, deserve dignity, inclusion, and the opportunity to live a meaningful life.
1: On that note, we would like to end this program. Thank you so much for being on.

0: and together we can create a world where everyone belongs.
1: Thank you so much. That's a wonderful message.
2: Well, listeners, I hope you have enjoyed the conversation. And as we wrap up this conversation with our guest for this morning, Ms. Rutsa on autism, we are reminded that understanding and inclusion are journeys of wisdom. And speaking of wisdom, this morning's interview also resonates beautifully with the thought for the day by Lao Tzu. And I quote, "Being deeply loved by someone gives you strength, while loving someone deeply gives you courage." End quote. I repeat, being deeply loved by someone gives you strength, while loving someone deeply gives you courage. With that, we will have two songs from Amin Lau Zukum. The first one is entitled "I'll Stand By You," and the second is entitled "Million Reasons." I hope you all enjoy the song.

Well, listeners, with that, we have come to the end of the Monica's program. Tune in even on Monday at 7:35 a.m. for another new exclusive edition of the Monica's show. Have a wonderful weekend.

0: This is Akashvani Shillong, the Northeast News Bulletin, read by Miranda Blah. The headlines: Meghalaya government to strengthen measures against cattle smuggling along India-Bangladesh border. Destination Tripura Business Conclave 2026 achieves major milestones for economic landscape. Chief Minister Yomnam Khem Chand Singh reaffirmed government's commitment for prosperous Manipur. Special intensive revision of electoral rolls in Meghalaya reaches 66.73% distribution of enumeration forms as on the 10th of this month. And now the news in detail. The Meghalaya government will strengthen measures to curb cattle smuggling along the India-Bangladesh border by setting up district-level task forces, joint checkpoints in vulnerable areas and revising the standard operation procedure for handling seized cattle. The decisions were taken during a meeting between the Animal Husbandry and Veterinary Department and the Border Security Force chaired by Animal Husbandry and Veterinary Minister Sanbor Shulai. The BSF has been requested to expedite pending India-Bangladesh border fencing works with 27 kilometres in Khasi Hills and Jaintia Hills and 7 kilometres in Garo Hills yet to be completed. Meanwhile, the Animal Husbandry Department has directed the Khasi Hills Autonomous District Council to stop collecting toll on vehicles transporting livestock at Birnihad, stating that such collections are illegal. The two-day Destination Tripura Business Conclave 2026 concluded yesterday at the International Fairground in Hapanya, Agartala, marking a major milestone for the state's economic landscape. The flagship investment summit drew over 1,200 national and international investors and delegates. A total of 342 memoranda of understanding were formalized during the event, with the cumulative potential investment value soaring past 1.21 lakh crore rupees. Chief Minister Manik Saha and members of the state cabinet held exclusive high-level meetings with prospective investors to build strong business relationships and solidify project pipelines. Key areas securing prominent investments include education, power, tourism, real estate, agriculture, horticulture, animal husbandry, healthcare services and heavy industries. Chief Minister Yomnam Khem Chand Singh has reaffirmed the state government's commitment to fostering a vibrant startup ecosystem that promotes innovation, generates employment and contributes to the vision of a self-reliant and prosperous Manipur. The Chief Minister made the statement after witnessing a presentation on the Manipur startup scheme by senior officials of the Planning Department and Special Secretary Planning Neilenthang Telian at the Secretariat yesterday. The scheme covers the idea stage, revenue stage and the Chief Minister's Entrepreneurship Support Scheme, with the objective of encouraging entrepreneurship and creating sustainable livelihood opportunities across the state. Tripura Chief Minister Dr. Manik Saha said that along with the government initiatives, the private sector has a vital role in strengthening the state's healthcare system. He made the remarks after inaugurating Time Hospital at Bagmara in West Tripura District yesterday. The Chief Minister said the modern, well-equipped hospital would open a new chapter in providing quality and timely healthcare services to the people of the state. The facility would also generate employment opportunities in the healthcare sector and contribute to Tripura's overall development. Dr. Saha reiterated the government's commitment to improving healthcare infrastructure and welcome private investments that complement public health services. He said the state's primary objective is to ensure that people receive advanced medical treatment within Tripura, reducing the need to travel outside the state and bear heavy medical expenses. Nagaland Governor Nand Kishore Yadav has said that India's traditional system of medicine complement modern healthcare by promoting preventive care and healthy living. He said Ayush hospitals are playing an increasingly important role in providing accessible and affordable healthcare. The governor made the remarks during his visit to the integrated Ayush hospital at Chidima village yesterday. He reviewed the hospital's functioning and interacted with doctors, nurses, paramedical staff and officials. Inaugurated in March 2022, the 50-bedded hospital is the country's third integrated Ayush hospital and it served as Nagaland's first designated COVID-19 hospital during the pandemic. The Director of Social Welfare Manipur Government, Sheikh Abdul Hakim, has announced that welfare benefits worth around 104 crore rupees will be distributed under various schemes on the 20th of this month. Chief Minister Yomnam Khem Chan Singh will distribute the benefits to more than 1.2 lakh beneficiaries across Manipur. Around 1,07,082 beneficiaries will receive assistance under the Manipur Old Age Pension Scheme, while 13,599 will benefit under the Chief Minister's Widow Pension Scheme. National Fish Farmers Day was celebrated in Eastern West Khasi Hills, Meghalaya, yesterday at Donggate Darbar Hall, Pindeng Umyong Mairang. The day is observed to honour fish farmers and promote sustainable agriculture. Organised by the Fisheries Officer in collaboration with Krishi Vigyan Kendra, the event was attended by Deputy Commissioner Anita Kharpur and other officials. Addressing the gathering, Kharpur said, "Fish farming has immense potential to improve livelihoods." She suggested that fish ponds could also be developed into aqua parks to promote tourism and environmental conservation. Progressive fish farmers were felicitated for their outstanding contribution to the fisheries sector and successful implementation of government schemes. The special intensive revision of electoral rolls in Meghalaya has reached 66.73% distribution, with enumeration forms delivered to 15,67,991 voters as of yesterday. According to Election Department, 2,59,617 forms have been digitized, accounting for 11.05% of the electorate, while 7,81,654 voters were yet to receive forms. A total of 3,551 booth-level officers are carrying out the exercise statewide. A new freshwater red algae species, Ciathia meghalayensis, has been discovered in a stream near the crinoline waterfalls in Shillong, East Khasi Hills, Meghalaya. Identified by researchers from the Botanical Survey of India during a 2024 survey, the species has been named after the state where it was found. The algae thrives only in clean, oxygen-rich streams and serves as an indicator of a healthy ecosystem. However, with fewer than 100 mature individuals found at a single location, scientists have cautioned of its extinction risk and called for urgent conservation measures to protect its habitat. Meghalaya Tourism Minister Timothy D. Shira yesterday said the proposed food court at Umling is intended to support the government's planned tourist registration system and the proposed Meghalaya Residents Safety and Security Act. The minister dismissed concerns raised by the Khasi Students' Union in this regard. He said registration counters will be set up at Umling and restaurants and other amenities are being developed as the process may take time. The KSU had recently stalled construction, insisting that effective measures to check illegal influx should precede the project. The East Khasi Hills District Administration has directed all eateries, dhabas and commercial establishments operating within the right way of way of the National Highway from 3rd Mile to 7th Mile, Upper Shillong, to dismantle and remove all illegal structures. The directive was issued on the 30th of June 2026 in compliance with the Supreme Court's order regarding national highway safety. The authorities have warned that if these illegal structures are not removed within 15 days of publication of the order, demolition of the same would be carried out. The Mizoram unit of BJP has condemned the alleged attacks on Christians and church vandalism in West Bengal, urging the authorities to take swift action against those responsible. In a statement, the party said the incidents, which reportedly took place on the 15th of this month, violated India's commitment to religious freedom. Mizoram BJP President K. Baichua called for the immediate arrest of those involved and said the party would continue to stand by Mizo Christians living outside the state. State BJP General Secretary Lal Fagzwala Hauzel said the party has raised the matter with higher authorities. The Mizoram government has allowed taxis registered with the Mizo Taxi app to operate daily without observing the usual no-service roster on a trial basis from the 10th of this month to the 10th of August 2026. As also Superintendent of Police Traffic, C. Vanlel Veena, said all taxis registered on the Mizo Taxi app would be exempt from the taxi roster system during the trial period. The Traffic SP directed all registered vehicles to display the official Mizo Taxi app sticker issued by the STA on both the front and rear of their vehicles, while taxis not registered with the app must continue to follow the existing roster system. Before we close the headlines, once again, Meghalaya government to strengthen measures against cattle smuggling along India-Bangladesh border. Destination Tripura Business Conclave 2026 achieved major milestone for economic landscape. Chief Minister Yomnam Kim Chan Singh reaffirmed government's commitment for prosperous Manipur. Special intensive revision of electoral rolls in Meghalaya reaches 66.73%. Distribution of enumeration forms as of the 10th of this month. And with that, we end the Northeast News Bulletin, which came to you from the Shillong station of Akashvani. Have a nice day.
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1: Have you heard? Census 2027 house listing operation has begun in Nagaland. These are informations to be collected.
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Well, listeners, as excited as I am to have you back on yet another beautiful segment of our Western music program, I give to you much love and also offer to you more awesome music for all of us to enjoy listening to. But before we do so, a quick reminder that our Erasmus Gateway is open and I believe that the reception is working fine, so you can write in to us through our number 943680533, be it for feedbacks or for any other lovely message that you may have in mind. Or let's just say if you'd love to connect with me or with the rest of your fellow listeners out there. Well, this time around, listeners, you're in for a treat because we're going to be indulging ourselves in some beautiful hip-hop music. Starting off with a song called Congratulations by Post Malone featuring Quava. 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

Well, listeners, enjoying more of what accompanies physical dance and visual art forms that shape the street culture in the form of hip-hop music. 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Enjoy.

Listeners, that was Like Toy Soldiers by Eminem. And before moving on to the next track queued up waiting just to be played, here's a message which reads, "Hello my dear RJ, good morning to all the listeners today. We are working and enjoying the show, thanking you. It's the Chokpi brothers, Edmund and Atoll from Nakutonu." Well guys, thank you, and as always, do enjoy the rest of the music to follow as you're tuned in to FM Dragapan at 103 MHz. And yeah, listeners, enjoying much more of what we know to be hip-hop music, let me play for you this next track called Where Do We Go From Here, and the artist is Atozio. Listeners, enjoy, because I will, as I'm conflicted in a thought that is making me believe that alchemy in practice is a mystery, but I do find clues in hip-hop music, such as the one you're about to listen to right now. The song's called Where Do We Go by Atozio once again.

Since that was Chandelier by B.O.B. featuring Loriana May. And yes, I hope that all of you lovely students are sure having fun, as am I, and delighted to be here. I'm here to remind you that unlike the curated pressure of social media, radio offers a gentle conversational companion that is especially comforting for people spending time alone, or, you know, if you're commuting or traveling out there. So much more love to be shared in the form of good music. So let us get going with yet another brilliant track called Right Here, and this one's by Justin Bieber featuring Drake.

Well, listeners, that was War by Charles Reed. And before moving on to the next track, a quick timeout for another message that needs entertaining. It reads, Abhijit here from Bokajan. Hello, RJ Loon. Good morning. How are you? Your playlist is awesome. Loving it. And I'm dancing to the tunes. Well, good morning. And I'm doing great. I hope you are too. And as long as we're all tuned in to FM Trekkerpan at 1.3 MHz, I believe that life is good. So, yeah, have a great time staying tuned in. Also, another message from one of our regulars writing in, which reads, Good morning, RJ. Namaskar. Have a nice day. Listeners, Durgesh Naganpure and family. Well, Durgesh Naganpure and family, you guys have a really great day as well. And do enjoy the rest of the beautiful songs to follow as you're tuned in to our show. And now, as promised, moving on, I have for you a song called I Need You. It's a beautiful and lovely track by Eclipse in Kasi. Listeners, enjoy.

Listeners, that was Love the Way You Lie by Eminem featuring Rihanna. And moving on, I have for you a song that will make you nostalgic. This one's by Travis McCoy featuring Bruno Mars on their hit duet called Billionaire. Enjoy.

wanna be a billionaire. This is once again that was Billionaire by Travie McCoy featuring Bruno Mars. And since the clock's ticking out on us, we'll be ending this segment of our Western music program with one last track by Usher called Bad Girl. Listeners, I hope all of you lovelies had a great time staying tuned in, and I urge you all to stay tuned in to the next part of our program as well, which is Hindi Film Songs RJ's Choice at 9:30 a.m. Listeners, I'll see all of you lovelies in the next segment of our Western music program, which is at 10:30 later on. 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
1: Good morning, this is Akash Vani Kohima, the news headlines. Church Association urges Nagaland government to seek withdrawal of proposed FCRA amendment bill. India and New Zealand signs five key memorandum of understanding covering defense, animal husbandry and dairy, tourism, sports and disaster management. Prime Minister Modi says his visit to New Zealand marks a historic milestone in bilateral relations and will give fresh momentum to ties between the two countries. Central government amends drugs rules 1945 to strengthen regulation of high alcohol containing drug formulations. Deputy Commissioner level border coordination meeting between Jorhat District of Assam and Mokchung District resolves to enhance border coordination. Indian Navy is all set to commission its sixth project,

17A indigenous tilt frigate Mahindragiri F-38 into its eastern fleet at Vishakhapatnam in Andhra Pradesh today. Union Home Minister Amit Shah says the government is firmly committed to making the country's coastal security unbreachable. External Affairs Minister Dr. S. Jaishankar meets his Omani counterpart Badr bin Hamad Ali Busaidi in Muscat, hold discussions on various facets of the cooperation between the two countries. Indian Railways approves 206 crore rupees for Kavach deployment on 680 route kilometers of Northern Railway to enhance safety and operational efficiency. District Planning and Development Boards of Jammu Kadima and Wokha held discussions focusing on governance, infrastructure and public welfare. US issues new Iran related sanctions targeting a key financier for West Asian countries, new leader Mojtaba Khamenei and 13 other individuals and entities. The death toll in Venezuela's devastating twin earthquakes crosses 4,000. And Spain stormed into FIFA World Cup semi-finals after defeating Belgium 2-1. In the remaining quarterfinals, Norway to face England tonight. The match will begin at 2:30 a.m. Indian Standard Time. Defending champions Argentina will take on Switzerland in the fourth quarterfinal at Kansas City tomorrow. That is all we have in this news headlines.

Well, ete ku message ahigina se tilikina patha se. This is hi RJ, all your playlist today is awesome and I am enjoying listening to your sweet playlist. Anyway, have a nice day kuina. Itsakato Dimapur pa likhina patha se. Well, Itsakato, thank you so much Oshikim Tiva for writing. Another message likhi ase, good morning FM Pragapan family kuina Lambodar radio listeners group Gram Jaswadi se kuina likhi ase. Well, thank you so much Lambodar listeners group Durgesh Naganpuri and family takan mi likhi ase, good morning RJ, namaskar, have a nice day kuina likhi ase. Well, thank you so much and you too have a nice day. Aru yate likhi se, hello my dear RJ Jack, good morning and to all my friends, aji morning laga gana tu chakas ase day hunikina enjoy kuri ase and have a great day ahead. Thank you, it's me Chopi brothers Atman and Ato from Nagato New. Well, thank you so much Atman and Ato for your message. Aru yate kumba naam bi likhi nai takhan likhi na pota ase, good morning sir, enjoying your playlist koise. Well, thank you so much for writing. To gana ko dusra git hunibo itihas Sachet Tandon laga waste se film ase Arjun Patiala, git likhi hoise Priya Saraya aro music dia hoise Sachin Jigar. 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
0: Welcome back listeners, apni kan huni ase FM Tracker Band 103 MHz program, that is Hindi film gun program RJ's choice moilaka person Hindi film gun program to program continue kuri ase to next gana ko hunibo apnaloke Arjit Singh Mithun aro Akanksha Sharma laga waste ase film ase Satellite Shankar git likhe hoise Mithun aro music video hoise Mithun.

Well, listeners, can program says scribbleton was it? You can program says to honey bop and look. How did you sing like a was stiff? Flim, I say the sky is pink. Are to get like you say Gulzar? Are music to say Pritam? Are to get look at here program to says Korea hobo? Homoy does by GBS minute hole okay up Nikan Hunia hobo world news. Tap was said a dos PC 3 minute for us a co Western music program. Are just choice. Are Moyako up Nikan get lock Korea hobo. Agrobaji 20 minute 11:30 te live phone in program ase koili anisina agebara apni gana gan bisagina rakhi thagi phone kuru bole ase kole tu kile mane time to jai jai na janigina itu garne apni gan agebara tayar kurna rakhibi aur phone number ase 0370224-3036 itu number de dial kurisi kole moi apni gan laga pasand gana apni gan ki huni bole mon ase tu bisagina bajai dibo. Well, thank you so much for tuning and please do join again at 11:30. Ako live phone in program de lokuria hobo.

0: This is Akashwani. I am Anuja Kumar with the World News. The headlines. India and New Zealand elevate ties to strategic partnership. Set target to double bilateral trade to 35,000 crore rupees by 2030. US imposes fresh sanctions on Iran-linked individuals as West Asia crisis deepens again. Death toll in Venezuela's devastating twin earthquakes last month crosses 4,000. In FIFA World Cup, Spain books spot in semi-finals, defeating Belgium 2-1, Norway to face England in third quarter-final tonight. And in Wimbledon tennis, Czechia's Karolina Muchová to face compatriot Linda Noskova in women's singles final today. And now the news in detail. India and New Zealand today elevated their ties to a strategic partnership and set a five-year target to double their annual bilateral trade in goods and services to 35,000 crore rupees by 2030, following talks between Prime Minister Narendra Modi and his New Zealand counterpart Christopher Luxon in Auckland. The meeting yielded several concrete outcomes. Key among them were a roadmap to expand ties in the next 4 years, a framework for enhancing Indo-Pacific maritime cooperation, and a reciprocal logistics support pact between the Indian Navy and the New Zealand Defence Force. A joint statement following the talks noted that both leaders exchanged views on the Indo-Pacific, reaffirming their shared commitment to a free, open and prosperous region. They also emphasized the importance of safeguarding sovereignty, territorial integrity and the rules-based international order. The two leaders welcomed the conclusion and signature of a balanced, comprehensive and mutually beneficial India-New Zealand Free Trade Agreement. They agreed to work together to ensure its early entry into force and effective implementation. We have more from our correspondent.
1: The two countries signed a memorandum of arrangement between the Ministry of Defence and the New Zealand Defence Force to enhance maritime cooperation aimed at strengthening security in the Indo-Pacific region. The agreement on animal husbandry and dairy will promote research, innovation and exchange of best practices. The tourism pact is expected to boost visitor exchanges and strengthen cooperation in the travel sector. Both sides also adopted a joint action plan on sport to deepen collaboration in sports development and athlete exchanges. An MOU on disaster management will enhance cooperation in disaster preparedness, emergency response and resilience. The five agreements reflect the growing India-New Zealand partnership and the shared commitment to expand cooperation across strategic, economic and people-to-people sectors. With Manju Meena's report from Auckland, this is Jigyasa Pandey for Akashwani News.
0: Earlier, speaking during delegation-level talks, Prime Minister Modi said that his visit to New Zealand marks a historic milestone in bilateral relations and will give a fresh momentum to ties between the two countries. Prime Minister Modi said India and New Zealand can play an important role in strengthening peace, stability and security in the Indo-Pacific region.
2: लोकतांत्रिक मूल्यों में दृढ़ विश्वास हमें नेचुरल पार्टनर बनाता है मेड फॉर ईच अदर जैसा है ये और दूसरी प्रकार से दो मैरिटाइम देश के रूप में हमारा करीबी सहयोग इंडो पैसिफिक को एक नई ताकत देता है और शांति के हमारे जो लक्ष्य हैं उसको अचीव करने में हमारे संबंध एक नई ऊर्जा भर सकते हैं.
0: Speaking on the occasion, the New Zealand Prime Minister described Mr. Modi's visit as a historic milestone, marking the first visit by an Indian Prime Minister to New Zealand in 40 years. Welcoming Prime Minister Modi, Mr. Luxon said, "It was a pleasure and an honour to host him," adding that the visit reflects the growing strength of bilateral ties.
3: This visit is also a significant milestone in the New Zealand-India relationship. When I visited last year, you welcomed me and my delegation with great warmth and tremendous generosity, and I'm therefore delighted to welcome you here. Thank you for the relationship and thank you for what you've put into it personally. I think we've made tremendous progress in a very short period of time on the trade agenda, but today's focus is about more than just the FTA. It's about where we go to next in this relationship and how we broaden that out. Very proud to announce that we will be forming a strategic partnership, which will give the relationship more framework and breadth for us to continue to expand as we go forward from here.
0: In a reflection of the strong people-to-people ties that exist between the two countries, Mr. Modi will address a large gathering of the Indian diaspora today. Prime Minister Modi arrived in Auckland yesterday on the third and final leg of his three-nation tour after concluding his successful visits to Australia and Indonesia. Union Road Transport and Highways Minister Nitin Gadkari will chair the BRICS Transport Ministers meeting in Nagpur today. The two-day meeting is being organized under India's BRICS chairship theme, Building for Resilience, Innovation, Cooperation and Sustainability. The meeting follows the conclusion of the BRICS Transport Working Group meeting, where delegates from member countries deliberated on a common transport agenda. Anil Menon, a NASA astronaut of Indian descent, is set to embark on an 8-month mission to the International Space Station, or ISS, on the 14th of this month from the Baikonur Cosmodrome in Kazakhstan. He is scheduled to travel to space aboard the Roscosmos Soyuz MS-29 spacecraft, along with cosmonauts Pyotr Dubrov and Anna Kikina. This is Akashvani. 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We bring you the top international news and updates from around the globe. In United States, the Trump administration today imposed a fresh round of sanctions on Iran, targeting individuals and financial networks linked to the country's leadership in response to Tehran's attacks on commercial vessels in the Strait of Hormuz earlier this week. The latest measures mark another escalation in Washington's campaign against Iran, following a series of retaliatory steps that have included U.S. strikes on Iranian targets and the withdrawal of a sanctions waiver that had allowed Tehran to sell oil. The American Treasury Department said the sanctions target Iranian financial facilitator Ali Ansari, who is based in Dubai, who, it said, oversees a sprawling global network of assets benefiting Iran's new supreme leader,

Mujtaba Khamenei and other regime elites. The sanctions come as diplomatic efforts to ease tensions continue despite President Donald Trump's declaration that the U.S.-Iran Memorandum of Understanding is over. U.S. President Donald Trump has said Washington and Tehran have agreed to continue talks despite a recent escalation of hostilities, but he firmly declared that the ceasefire reached between the two sides last month was over. President Trump, in a social media post, said Iran has asked to continue talks and the U.S. agreed to do so. The United States also stepped up demands that Iran stop attacks on ships in the Strait of Hormuz, where recent hostilities have pushed oil prices higher. President Trump's comments came on a day of relative calm at the end of a week of renewed conflict when three Qatari and Saudi commercial tankers came under fire, prompting the U.S. to hit Iranian sites and Iran to respond with strikes on American military sites in Gulf nations. The death toll in Venezuela's devastating twin earthquakes has crossed 4,000. Venezuelan Parliament Chief Jorge Rodriguez wrote on social media platform that at least 4,118 people were killed and 16,740 were injured in back-to-back 7.2 and 7.5 magnitude earthquakes. In the FIFA World Cup, Spain has booked its place in the semi-finals, defeating Belgium 2-1 in the second quarter-final at Los Angeles Stadium in Inglewood, United States last night. Earlier, France advanced to the semi-finals with a comfortable 2-0 victory over Morocco. In the remaining quarter-finals, Norway will face England at Miami Gardens tonight. In Wimbledon tennis, Czechia's Karolina Muchová will face compatriot Linda Noskova in the women's singles final in London today. Both players are chasing their maiden Wimbledon crown. Muchová, who will be appearing in her first Wimbledon final, will rely on her all-court game and experience, while the hard-hitting Noskova will be aiming to win her first Grand Slam title. 9-seed Noskova outclassed 12-seed Ukrainian Marta Kostyuk, while 10-seed Muchová beat 7-seed American Coco Gauff in the last four matches to reach the final. And now, before we close, here are the highlights of the bulletin. India and New Zealand elevate ties to strategic partnership, set target to double bilateral trade to 35,000 crore rupees by 2030. U.S. imposes fresh sanctions on Iran-linked individuals as West Asia crisis deepens again. Death toll in Venezuela's devastating twin earthquakes last month crosses 4,000. In FIFA World Cup, Spain booked spot in semi-finals, defeating Belgium 2-1, Norway to face England in third quarter-final tonight. And in Wimbledon tennis, Czechia's Karolina Muchová to face compatriot Linda Noskova in women's singles final today. And that is the

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2: This is Akashvani Kohima. Here is the real-time traffic update for the reporting time 10:30 a.m. The status of traffic in and around Kohima. Firstly, for the route Mount Kola to PHQ Junction, status of traffic northbound is light, and it is the same case for those commuters headed south as well. And for the route PHQ Junction to Mesa Junction, northbound commuters as well as southbound commuters will be met with light traffic. And gladly, so is the same in all of the remaining cases concerning routes such as DCP to Razu Point, and also Razu Point to Census Point, and also High School Junction to Census Point, and lastly NHAK Junction to Census Point. In each of these cases, the status of traffic for all directions, that is for both northbound as well as southbound, there will be light traffic. Listeners, I hope you all out there have a safe commute, and please be advised to obey all traffic rules. This is Akashvani Kohima bringing to you the real-time traffic update.
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Your host, RJ Loon, delighted to be here and taking the initiative of informing you that the reception is doing excellent. So our ear SMS gateway is open and you can reach out to us on our number 94368-0533, be it for feedbacks or for any other message that you may have in mind. And reminding you all that this Western music program of ours will be yet another lovely session, so prepare to indulge yourselves in the delight of good music by female artists over the years this time around, starting with an Adele song called Make You Feel My Love. Listeners, enjoy.

Listeners, that was Dangerous by Roxette, and also acknowledging that women have been such an influence over the years in the music industry. They have been the driving force of musical evolution. From early blues pioneers to the 21st century global icons, they continuously shatter industry barriers and challenge societal norms. Each of their distinct journey representing a rich history of artistry and resilience, establishing female voices at the core of pop culture all the while. So giving tribute to one of the pioneers of sound pertaining to the early 2000s, here is Vanessa Carlton's A Thousand Miles For You.

Well, listeners, that's a song that lives rent-free inside my head called Everywhere by Michelle Branch. And making use of the limited time at hand, let us quickly get going with the next track in line, which is See You When You're 40 by Dio. I'm sorry, I mispronounced. The artist's name is Dido, and the song is See You When You're 40. Listeners, enjoy.

Well, listeners, I'm afraid that's all the time we have for you, but we'll be back with more awesome music on the next segment of our Western Music program, which is at 3 in the afternoon on our SMS Request Western Music program. For now, let's end this beautiful session that we have all been indulging ourselves in with one last song called When I Saw You. Listeners, I hope all of you lovelies tuned in had a great time, as did I, and hoping to see you all again. It's your host, RJ Loon, wishing all of you lovelies well, and to take care and to enjoy the rest of the shows to follow as you're tuned in to FM Dragapan at 103 MHz. Here we go, Mariah Carey with When I Saw You to end our show. 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
1: This is Akashvani Kohima, the news headlines. India and New Zealand elevate ties to a strategic partnership and set a five-year target to double their annual bilateral trade in goods and services to 35,000 crore rupees by 2030. Following talks between Prime Minister Narendra Modi and his New Zealand counterpart Christopher Luxon in Auckland. In the United States, the Trump administration imposes a fresh round of sanctions on Iran, targeting individuals and financial networks linked to the country's leadership in response to Tehran's attacks on commercial vessels in the Strait of Hormuz earlier this week. Union Minister Home Amit Shah reviews progress and rollout of Bureau of Port Security directs stronger coastal security measures. Union Minister for the Development of Northeastern Region Jyotiraditya Sindhya and Meghalaya Chief Minister Konrad Sangma inaugurates 4th edition of Meghalaya Pineapple Fest 2026 at Dili Haat in New Delhi. Nagaland Transport Department directs strict implementation of provisions relating to high security registration plates on motor vehicles in compliance with the Supreme Court's directions and an advisory issued by the Ministry of Road Transport and Highways. Bharatiya Janata Party, Nagaland condemns the alleged vandalism and desecration of Presbyterian Church of India at Subhasgram under Sonarpur Police Station in West Bengal, South 24 Parganas District and demands fair investigation into the incident. Kohima Deputy Commissioner B. Henok Phom officially inaugurates Food Wi-Fi food delivery app marking the launch of a homegrown digital platform aimed at supporting local businesses and generating employment opportunities in Nagaland. State Agricultural Management and Extension Training Institute Metsipema conducts five-day training on program on human resource development skills for increasing efficiency of extension functionaries for officers and functionaries from agriculture and allied departments. Northeast Frontier Railway detects over 1,14,000 passengers traveling without tickets or with irregular tickets during June 2026, nearly 25% more than 91,717 such cases recorded in the corresponding month last year. Union Road Transport and Highways Minister Nitin Gadkari to chair the BRICS Transport Ministers meeting in Nagpur today. The two-day meeting is being organized under India's BRICS chairship theme, Building for Resilience, Innovation, Cooperation and Sustainability. Ministry of Coal opens bids for 15th round of the commercial coal blocks auction, conducted along with second attempt of the 13th and 14th tranches. And in Wimbledon tennis, Zekias Karolina Muchova to face compatriot Linda Noskova in the women's singles final in London today. Both players are chasing their maiden Wimbledon crown. That is all we have in this news headlines. FM Dragoban.

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Our Kinto of Nikan alternate route, Alak Rostachel of Lemona Sequele, Old Minister's Hill to Jail Colony to Rostachel of Pare. PHQ junction for Lugina, Mazur junction to Kale, northbound to a light as a, our southbound to be light as a. Kinto Alak Rostachel of Lemona Sequele. 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High school junction by Legina, census point of Kulita, northbound or southbound, Dita TV light as a Halka as a TV traffic to Kinto of Nigan Alagrasta Cholo Limonasicule, Billy Graham Road to DBS 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

0: nurses, paramedical staff and officials. PHED Minister Jacob Jimomi inaugurates Public Health Engineering Department Division Office at Newland Town. Directorate of Higher Education notifies that National Scholarship Portal and Common Scholarship Portal are the only official government platforms for scholarship applications. Higher Education Directorate advises students, parents and educational institutions to remain vigilant against misinformation and fraudulent claims to ensure that the scholarship process remains free, fair and transparent. Naglen Health and Family Welfare Department directs all medical officers and healthcare personnel under the department to strictly follow the prescribed procedure for availing leave. Rising People's Party, led by its president Joel Naga, merges into the folds of Naga People's Front. Official declaration of merger took place at NPF Central headquarters today. Naga Students Federation seeks intervention of President Draupadi Murmu to ensure justice, accountability and protection of Naga civilians affected by the ongoing conflict in Manipur, particularly the killing of six Nagas. Nagaland emerges overall champion at 14th Senior National Pancake Silat Championship 2026 held at Shillong. The team secured the title with 6 gold, 2 silver and 1 bronze medal. An India Meteorological Department issues orange alert for very heavy rainfall over Bihar, Uttar Pradesh, Assam, Meghalaya, Nagaland, Manipur, Mizoram, Tripura, Sub-Himalayan, West Bengal and Sikkim during the next 3 days. That is all we have in this news headlines.
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0: Good afternoon and welcome back to Akashvani Kohima. FM Dragoban 103 MHz par apni gan program huni ase. 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
2: This is Akashwani Kohimad News Headlines. India and New Zealand elevate ties to strategic partnership and set a 5-year target to double annual bilateral trade in goods and services to 35,000 crore rupees by 2030. Following talks between Prime Minister Narendra Modi and his New Zealand counterpart Christopher Luxon in Auckland. Today is World Population Day. Observed every year on 11th July, the day highlights the challenges and opportunities caused by the rising population. It is a reminder to address population-related concerns and work towards a sustainable future. Chairman of TAFMA, Teja Meru, calls on Chief Minister Nipiu Rio, briefs him on TAFMA's upcoming plans, initiatives and key programs. Niti Aayog convenes stakeholder consultation on implementation of sustainable harnessing and advancement of nuclear energy for transforming India Shanti Act 2025. Assam Rifles under Spear Corps organizes a day with company commander at Counselor Hill, Kohima, engaging students of modern higher secondary school in an immersive experience. India Meteorological Department forecasts has issued a severe weather and heavy rainfall alert for Nagaland. Iranian media says Qatari delegation in Iran aims to boost mediation role. Palestinian Authority President Mahmoud Abbas announces legislative elections in late November. Global crude oil prices rise as renewed geopolitical concerns reignited worries about supply disruptions. Gold and prices have gone down in the Indian bullion market, with 24-karat gold trading 0.8% down. In Wimbledon, Zekia Karolina Muchova to face compatriot Linda Noskova in women's singles final. And in FIFA World Cup, Spain booked spot in semifinals, defeating Belgium 2-1, Norway to face England in third quarterfinal today. That is all we have in this news headlines.
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2: Good afternoon, dear listeners. 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Following this program summary briefing of ours, we have SMS request Western Music program, which will go on till 4. From 4 p.m. we have our program Local Artists, and at 4:30 Rural Connect. 4:50 we have Local Talent program to follow, and at 5 p.m. we have Kaleidoscope in Perfect Harmony guest Project 5 p.m. band, which will then be followed by Western Music. 6 p.m. we have Hindi Film Songs, an SMS segment, and at 7 we have URA Academy sponsored program, 7:10 regional news in Nagamese, and at 7:20 regional news in English. 7:30 going on till 8:45 we have sports program, which will be followed by our Western Music program, and at 8:45 national news in Hindi, national news in English soon to follow at 9, and at 9:15 spotlight program. Lastly, at 9:30 we have our Hindi film songs Purani Geet. Listeners, that was the program summary for the afternoon and also the evening to follow. Please stay tuned for the next part of our program.
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Good afternoon, listeners, and welcome back, as it is that time of the week where you get to grab your phones and write in messages. 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Listeners, warmly welcoming you to our SMS request program. It's your host, RJ Loon, once again. And in order to do that, you will have to know a certain number, which I will be revealing to you in a short while. Air SMS Gateway. This is the means by which you can write in your messages through our number 94368-05333. I repeat, the number is 94368-05333. So if you're out there, tuned in, and say if you're up for dropping in a message and also requesting any given song that you would like to listen to, you can do so on that said number. Listeners, I hope the day's been going great, though it's cloudy and it's drizzling in and around Kohima. I hope that you are keeping well, keeping warm, and enjoying the good music that we give to you as you tuned in to FM Tregopan at 103 MHz. So listeners, you all know what to do. I'll be waiting for those lovely messages to come pouring in so that I'll entertain each single one of them. 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

Listeners, we have the first message on our show this afternoon, and it reads, "Good afternoon, RJ. It's me, Mero from Futsara. Today, if possible, play for me the song Straight from the Heart by Bryan Adams." Well, here you go. Bryan Adams coming right up with his song called Straight from the Heart.

Well, listeners, moving on to the second message on our show. It reads, "Good afternoon, Vivek Verma from Purnia, Bihar here. Requesting Wonderful Tonight by Eric Clapton and dedicating it to my queen. Thanks and regards." Well, Vivek, here you go. Wonderful Tonight by Eric Clapton.

0: Well, listeners, the messages are coming in and I will continue entertaining them. So having said that, let us get along with this next message, which reads, RJ, can you please play me the track called God's Plan by Drake? It's Hilly from Dimapur, enjoying the show and have a fun time hosting the show for all of us. Well, Hilly, thank you for writing in. With much love from RN, here you go. Here is God's Plan by Drake.
1: They wish and I wish and I wish and I wish and they wish on me. Yeah. I've been moving calm, don't start no trouble with me. Trying to keep.

Listeners, we just got a message in from Isaac Sekamo. Well, let's see what his message has to say. Please play me the song Love Hurts by Nazareth, and I wanna dedicate it to all the lovers of FM Tragapan. Thanking you, Isaac Sekamo from Tsufume Village here. Well, thank you for writing in, and thank you for requesting such an awesome song. I'm a big fan of Nazareth, so let us all enjoy this song called Love Hurts by Nazareth.

Well, listeners, that was Love Hurts by Nazareth, and you know what? We've also been receiving well wishes by people spreading good vibes. Certain mentions need to be made, namely Akrinio from Tisama and Kelvin from Chumu, who writes in to wish every listener tuned in to FM Tragopan a very good afternoon. Also, another lovely message from Jack writing in from Oka, whose message reads, "Dear RJ, not here to request a song, but to wish you a good afternoon." Well, thanks for writing in, Mr. Jack. I hope you have a very good afternoon yourself. And also, another message which reads, "Hello RJ, enjoying the show, keep doing what you are doing. With love, Daniel from Dimapur." Well, Daniel, thank you for being a part of our show. And yeah, do enjoy the rest of the songs which your friends, your other listeners will be requesting. So, moving on, listeners, here is a message which reads, "Hello RJ Lumi, please play me the song called Hazard by Richard Marx, and I'm dedicating it to Rokavile Metha, Anjuli Pasumatri, Punam, Baby 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Brothers, Chubake Jamir, Salitu from Ellery, Nandira Ramona from Gua, and dedicated to RJ Lydia, RJ Tia, especially to Sunita Basumatri, and also RJ Veronica and RJ Kenny from Akers." Well, that was a long message. I hope the mentions is made. The people who you have just mentioned are tuned in as we all get to enjoy this song called Hazard. Here you go. Enjoy.

Well, listeners, moving on, here is yet another message which reads, "Hello RJ, good evening. Hi Northeast music lovers, please play Just Another Day by John Cicada or We Don't Talk Anymore by Cliff Richards." From Sahid Babad, Chandra here. Well, a phrase equating standard procedure. Chandra, enjoy the song.

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1: This is Akashvani Kuima. Here is the real-time traffic update. Listeners, the status of traffic in and around Kohima, firstly for the route Mount Kola to PHQ Junction. Commuters northbound will be met with moderate traffic, but light traffic awaits, as in the case of those southbound commuters. Secondly, for the route PHQ Junction to Meserit Junction, status of traffic northbound is light, whereas the status of traffic southbound is heavy. For the route TCP to Razu Point, for all commuters, regardless of whether you're northbound or southbound, the status of traffic is moderate as it gets. For the route Razu Point to Census Point, it's light traffic for all commuters, regardless of whether you're northbound or southbound, and the case is the same as for the remaining routes, namely High School Junction connecting Census Point and NHAK Junction connecting Census Point. Regardless of whether you are headed north or south, there will be little to no traffic at all. Listeners, that was the real-time traffic update for the reporting time 3:30 p.m. This is Akashvani, Kohima.
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Well, listeners, if there's anyone of you out there who just tuned in, warmly welcoming you to our SMS request program as you tuned in to FM Fregopan at 103 MHz. And also, if there's anyone of you again out there who does not know how to reach us, you can do so through our number 94368-0533. I repeat, the number to our ear SMS gateway is 94368-0533. So listeners, as I keep on entertaining the messages that comes in, I also hope that as a listener out there, you would grab your phones and drop in messages requesting songs of choice, which I will entertain.

entertain and most certainly play for you. So for now, moving on to yet another message, which I believe will be lovely. It reads, "Hello RJ, recharge kuri luise. Itiado message pathabo paru." Oh yes. Well, that's nice to know. And the message continues, "A very good afternoon, RJ, and to all the listeners out there. It's me, Atra Nim Kyung from Kohima. I would like to request the track called Fate of Ophelia by Taylor Swift." Well, here you go. Fate of Ophelia by Taylor Swift coming right up.

Listeners, moving on to the next message waiting to be read. It reads, "Hi RJ, good afternoon. This is Shay Tom from Dimapur and I want to request a song, If Tomorrow Never Comes by Ronan Keating." Well, Shay, I gotcha. Here is If Tomorrow Never Comes by Ronan Keating for your listening pleasure.

Well, listeners, every minute on our show, I always am made aware by myself that time is of the essence. So without wasting any more time, let me quickly get on to the next message, which reads, "Good afternoon, sir. My name is Lucy from Kohima. Can you please play me Love Story by Taylor Swift? Thank you." Lucy, thank you for writing in. Here you go. Love Story by Taylor Swift coming up.

Well, listeners, time is of the essence and the clock seems to be ticking away, but we will make the best use of whatever time we have left. So we will be doing just that as we get on with the next message, which reads, "Sir, your voice is good." Well, thank you, I'm humbled. "Sir, please play me the song by Scorpions called Send Me an Angel. It's Long Timung from Sari Hajan." Well, Long, thank you for writing in and thank you for that compliment. I'm humbled, honestly. Here we go. Without wasting more time, your song request, Send Me an Angel by The Scorpions.

Well, listeners, we have had a fun run, but yeah, everything good must also come to an end. So this segment of our Western Music program, our SMS request show, will be ending soon as I entertain one last message. But before which, a reminder that following this Western Music program of ours, we have at 4 p.m. our Local Artists program and then Rural Connect program at 4:30. Also, we'll be back with more awesome music on the next segment of our Western Music program, which is right after Kaleidoscope at 5 p.m. And also at 7:30 p.m. Listeners, let's get on with the last message on our show, which reads, "Yo, hi, it's me, Ato from Kohima, enjoying the songs, and here is a quote for you. Time and tide wait for no man nor girl. Also, please play One Last Breath by The Creed." Well, Ato, thank you for being a breath of fresh air, and thank you for writing in. I hope that you enjoy through and through this last song on our show as per your request, called One Last Breath by The Creed. 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
1: This is Akashvani Kohima's news headlines. Prime Minister Narendra Modi says Indian community across New Zealand is a vital part of shared journey among two nations. Addresses Indian diaspora in Auckland. India and New Zealand elevate ties to strategic partnership, set to double bilateral trade to ₹35,000 crores by 2030. Union Health Minister Jagat Prakash Nadda, World Population Day underscores the importance of voluntary family planning. Defence Minister Rajnath Singh commissions Indigenous Stealth Frigate INS Mahendragiri, says India building a strong, self-reliant and a future-ready defence force. Naga People's Front and Rising People's Party organizes program for merger of parties in Kohima. Vice President urges Bihar legislators to uphold constitutional values, strengthen democratic institutions. Union Minister Ashwini Vaishnaw announces plans to develop Hyderabad as major high-speed rail hub. BRICS Ministerial Declaration 2026 adopted to strengthen technological and innovation-driven cooperation in transport sector. Niti Aayog convened a stakeholder consultation on implementation of the Shanti Act 2025. Chhattisgarh Balod district creates 2.85 lakh water conservation and recharge structures. IMD forecasts heavy rainfall across northern and eastern parts for the next 4 to 5 days. Typhoon Bavi forces flight cancellations and school closures in Japan and Taiwan. In FIFA World Cup, Norway to take on England and Argentina to face Switzerland in quarterfinals today. India to face England in final T20I in England today. And that is all we have in this news headlines.
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1: This is Akashvani Kohima. Here is the real-time traffic update for the reporting time 4 p.m. Status of traffic in and around Kohima. Firstly, for the route Monkola to PHQ Junction. Status of traffic northbound is moderate, whereas the status of traffic southbound is light. For the route PHQ Junction to Mesir Junction, it's light traffic for northbound commuters, but for southbound commuters, the status of traffic is moderate. TCP to Razu Point. It's moderate traffic for all commuters out there because the status of traffic for both northbound and southbound, the case is moderate. Razu Point and Census Point. It's light traffic for all commuters out there regardless of whether you're northbound or southbound, and the case is the same.

0: As for the remaining routes, namely High School Junction connecting Census Point and also further route NHAK Junction connecting Census Point. It's little to no traffic at all for all commuters out there, regardless of whether you're headed north or south. Listeners, please be advised to obey all traffic rules and to commute safely. The real-time traffic update brought to you by Akashvani Kohima.
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1: This is Akashvani Kohima. Here is the real-time traffic update for the reporting time for 30 PM. Status of traffic in and around Kohima. Firstly, for the route Monkola to PHQ Junction. Northbound, all commuters will be met with moderate traffic, but southbound, the traffic is light. For the route PHQ Junction to Mezer Junction, it's light traffic once again for commuters headed north. I mean those who are headed northbound, but if you are southbound, there will be moderate traffic. For the route TCP to Razu Point, the status of traffic northbound is moderate and is the same as in the case of those southbound commuters out there, because there will be moderate traffic again. Razu Point to Census Point, it's good news for commuters out there who are in a rush, especially because all commuters out there, regardless of whether you're northbound or southbound, you will be met with little to no traffic at all. It is the same even in the remaining cases, namely for the routes High School Junction to Census Point and NHAK Junction to Census Point. The status of traffic both northbound and southbound is light. Listeners, that was the real-time traffic update for the reporting time for 30 PM. This is Akashvani Kohima.
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Police recruitment samoite state government para special consideration minorities khange dibo. Central government to itu nishna central police force recruit kuria samoite bi sabo. Dangor scale employment opportunities to railways, nationalized banks aro public sector enterprises khan para die. Itu la KSTB department para saina minorities khange special consideration die. Ekta BAL scheme candidates karne launch hua se junto minorities khange coaching government institution khan de aro itu khali na hoina private TV pabo. Equitable share in rural housing scheme. Indira Awas Yojana IAY to poverty line laga niche thakya khange financial assistance gor banabole madad kore. Kumba percentage IAY laga bitore thakya to minority community junto busti de thage itu khan karne chulabo. Improvement in condition of slums areas inhabited by minority communities. Integrated Housing and Slum Development Program IHDP aro Jawaharlal Nehru National Urban Renewal Mission JNNURM. Itu schemes laga bitore central government para state aro union territories kange modot aro basic services kandie. Itu scheme to minority community junto cities aro slums kande thake itu khan karne ase. Urban Infrastructure and Governance UIG scheme, Urban Infrastructure Development Scheme for Small and Medium Towns UIDSSMT aro National Rural Drinking Water Program NRDWP. Itu khan laga scheme bitore central government para state aro union territories kange modot koribo. Aro itu scheme to city, town, district, blocks junto de minority manukhan ase tate kam koribo. Prevention of communal incidents. Kuntu jakate jakara aro police bishi thake itu district magistrate aro superintendent of police para sabo lage. Itu tagise Prime Minister's new 15-point program for the welfare of minorities. Itia amikan Mokha district karone agromat advisory bulletin jani loa hobo. Pehla de hawa pani khobar. IMD para 5 din laga weather forecast dia isap te. Akas to bishi ula cloudy thaki bole dikhi ase. Din laga temperature to 24 to 27 degrees Celsius laga range te expect kuri ase. Aro rati laga temperature to 20 to 22 degrees Celsius laga range te expect kuri ase. Suba laga relative humidity to 89 to 98% laga range te expect kuri ase. Aro sam laga relative humidity to 66 to 80% laga range te expect kuri ase. Weather warnings. Ahia din khan te thunderstorm aro lightning maribole nishna dikhi ase. 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
1: This is Akashvani Kuima. Here is the real-time traffic update for the reporting time 5 PM. Listeners, the status of traffic in and around Kohima, firstly for the route Moncola to PHQ Junction. Status of traffic northbound is light and is also light for southbound commuters out there. For the route PHQ Junction to Messer Junction, it's light traffic for all northbound commuters once again, but for those of you headed south, there will be moderate traffic. TCP to Razu Point. It's moderate traffic in both cases as all commuters, regardless of whether you're northbound or southbound, will be met with moderate traffic. For the route Razu Point to Census Point and also the remaining routes, namely High School Junction connecting Census Point and also for the route NHAK Junction connecting Census Point, there will be light traffic in all cases. Regardless of whether you are headed north or south, there will be little to no traffic at all. Listeners, please be advised to obey all traffic rules and to commute safely. This is Akashvani, Kohima.
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1: 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Please stay tuned.
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0: 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This is Akashvani Kohima, FM Tragopan at 103 MHz, and welcoming you all to another edition of your live interactive program, In Perfect Harmony. Yes, dear listeners, this is the show where we bring in very, very special guests from the field of creative arts and music. And today in the studio, we have a band all the way from Meluri, Nagaland. They are known for producing hits and catchy tunes. They have performed in various stages. One of the notable and recent one would be the closing ceremony of the Hornbill Festival 2025. This band believes in promoting their community and roots through music. Nurturing and uplifting homegrown talent is their mission. When it comes to their sound, it can be described as a blend of familiar favorites along with a mix of their own original local sound. They have garnered millions of views on their YouTube channel for popular songs like Rulla Kozowa, Kumze Nave, and not forgetting the very, very popular World Cup song Ole Ole, which has gone viral over the last few weeks. Ladies and gentlemen, I give to you Project 5PM. So guys, welcome to the studios of Akashvani Kohima.
1: Thank you for having us.
0: Thank you so much for coming all the way from Meluri, and it's lovely to have you guys here. And I'm sure the listeners are very excited to hear from you guys. So before we get on any further, can you introduce yourselves one by one and, you know, basically your role in the band and what you do in the band?
2: Okay, so my name is Jacques Rutetio. I belong to Chakasang County.
0: Right.
2: And then I'm the vocalist of the band.
0: Awesome.
2: Yes.
3: Hello, my name is Stephen Kat. I belong to the Rengma community.
0: Right.
3: Of Yuno Village, and I'm the bassist of the band.
4: Hello, everybody. My name is Anyuto Anyute, and I am guitarist of the band. So I play the rhythm. And also, we don't have three of our other members with us today, but I would love to introduce them to you. One is Mr. Pareto Nyusu. He is the keyboardist and also the manager of our band. And we have Apong Jorer. He is the bassist. And also we have another bassist, which is Mr. Kutsese Kachiri. And we are so happy to be with you guys here today. Thank you.
0: Right, awesome, awesome. So originally six members, we have half of the band today.
2: Yes.
0: So I'm sure the listeners will be very, very excited to hear from you guys. Like I said, all your songs are very, very catchy. It's vital.
4: Yeah.
0: And we have, you know, so many fans here, even in our station as well. So looking forward to this conversation.
4: Mm-hmm.
0: So before we proceed any further, can you tell us the origin story of the band and also how you came up with the name Project 5PM?
4: So it is quite a long story. In the year 2023,
0: right,
4: when I came back from Dumapur to stay in Meluri,
0: right,
4: I met our vocalist, Mr. Jacques Rutetio, and
0: right,
4: he runs a music academy in Meluri.
0: Wow.
4: And so that was how I got to know him.
0: Mm-hmm.
4: And his class usually gets over at 5 p.m.
0: Right.
4: So that is where the name 5 p.m. Came up in our mind.
0: Mm-hmm.
4: So we were not supposed to be form a band actually.
0: Right.
4: But in the year 2023 again, there was one winter fest,
0: mm-hmm,
4: in Meluri. So
0: mm-hmm,
4: we were asked to perform there. And since it was just one project, just one performance.
0: Right.
4: So we didn't think of coming up with a name, or we didn't think of being full-time band. So the project, that was where the project came.
0: Right.
4: So it is Project 5PM. Anything you want to add?
2: Yeah. Yes, actually, please. Before the performance, we used to jam together.
0: Mm-hmm.
2: But only after the classes, nah?
0: Right.
2: After
0: the
2: classes gets over.
0: Right.
2: So that's the reason behind the name Project 5PM.
0: Right,
2: Yeah.
0: But you guys have a backstory to it.
2: Mm. Yes.
0: And I think it's safe to say that you guys are like the Maroon 5 of Meluri Town. Awesome, awesome. And I think it's destiny because this program is also airing at 5 p.m. I think this is definitely fate that brought you here. And very, very interesting story behind that as well.
2: Mm-hmm.
0: And one thing that struck me regarding you guys, I think a lot of people do as well, is you guys promote your own sing in your own dialect, right?
4: Yeah.
0: And you guys love promoting your community, your culture, your roots.
4: Yeah.
0: So singing in Puchuri, why is singing in your own dialect or your language important to you guys, and What impact does it bring in terms of boosting your identity and culture, according to you guys?
4: This is one of the main reason which we're trying to focus. I mean, one of the main aspects of our band's motif. So we're trying to promote local as much as possible.
0: Right.
4: And how we're trying to do that is by singing our own dialect, or maybe our dialect song.
0: Mm-hmm.
4: Thing is, we comparing to other major or any other tribes in Nagaland.
0: Mm-hmm.
4: What I've noticed is our dialect song, our pochuri song,
0: mm-hmm.
4: doesn't gain that much momentum. In comparison to other songs,
0: mm-hmm. Mm-hmm.
4: let's say. Mm-hmm. So that is one of the reason. Why not come up with some songs which we can jam to, our viewers,
0: mm-hmm.
4: Our pochuri viewers, our pochuri listeners can listen to and they can dance to, something like that. Mm-hmm. That was our initial motif behind coming up with local songs, coming up with our pochuri dialect. And another main reason is also we're trying to preserve our dialect, we're trying to preserve our culture, our roots, because what I've noticed is many of our younger generations, it's good that we speak in Nagamese, it's good that we speak in English, but we seldom try to promote speaking in our own dialect, right. even within our family, even within our community.
0: Mm-hmm.
4: That is what we are seeing right now. So this is one of the, we thought in our little way we can help in promoting our roots, our own culture, something like that.
0: Right.
4: So that is one. That is the reason.
0: Anything that you guys would like to add to that?
3: I think that's it.
4: Yeah.
0: Right. I think that's a great initiative, you know, especially young people like yourselves, you know, are promoting community and you know, promoting your own dialect, because these days we can notice that a lot of kids, they cannot speak their own dialect.
4: Exactly.
0: And it could be because of many different reasons. We're not gonna get into that. But you know, young people like yourself, like I mentioned, promoting and you know, pushing the envelope in terms of you know, using your dialect in terms of in a very creative way, I would say, putting it into art. Usually it doesn't have much of a reach, right? Going against any avid readers out there, but you know, when you put it into visual art form, I think a lot of people can connect with it. And you said you've mentioned that you know, pochuri songs don't gain momentum, but I would incline to disagree with you, because I think, you know, when let's just take the example of one of your songs from your YouTube channel. If you check out the comment section, I think you can see people from all walks of life,
4: different
0: tribes, saying that it is probably their most favorite local song, right?
2: Yes.
0: So I think I would incline to disagree with you on that. A lot of people love your songs and they love pochuri songs as well. So just wanted to put that out there as well. And you know, sticking to that, how does it make you feel when you know, manukumba pochuri kotha nokoi, tan apniala kotha no bujho pare, but they love the melody, they love the music in itself. So how rewarding does it feel when people from different tribes, you know, come together to sort of put your song at, you know, such a pedestal? How does it make you guys feel?
4: Fantastic. I feel so good. Some unique example, Kohima la ekta side colony novel bhi dimo pade kunma kuri ja se kuri jai thagili bhi kitcha ba bohram le ene we hear people listening to our songs,
0: right?
4: The feeling is very cherishable, very nice, so good, and bhavana bhi thaka nai, but man mano huniwo kwaro, it is truly a blessing for us. We're
0: Right. It's your hard work paying off, right?
4: Yeah.
0: So kudos to you guys. And speaking of catchy tunes and you know, viral moments, I have to ask this to you guys. What is the secret of writing a catchy tune or creating a viral moment? Because you guys are definitely, you know, known for that. So Can you spill some of the secrets? Because I'm sure the listeners would love to know as well. Listeners can be genuinely want to go. Viral moment create grow for you. You know, catchy gana han banao for you. Hooks can kina apne hand. How do you come up with, you know, such amazing catchy songs?
3: Thank you for the compliment.
0: Right.
3: I think there is no secret to creating the catchy songs or moments that where our songs go viral. Mm-hmm. But I would say it's all because of the support from our supporters.
4: Definitely.
3: One right. share, one like, and one comment can make a lot of difference.
0: Right, right.
3: Also, our director,
0: okay,
3: Pareto Nuso.
0: Right.
3: He is one of the main driving force behind all these songs, the lyrics, and the tunes.
0: Right.
3: So, I would say he is also the main guy behind this. Mm-hmm.
4: The pillar of our band.
3: Yeah.
0: Right. Mm. Right. So shout out to the director as well.
3: Yeah. Mm.
0: And yes, I have to ask you this, since we're talking about viral moments, I think football fanatics out there will come looking for me if I don't ask you this question. So I have to ask you this. The song Ole Ole, right? Mm. This has gone viral everywhere, and this has taken the internet by storm in the past few weeks.
4: Wow.
0: So we have to talk about this, right? And I'm sure that you guys are huge football fans as well.
4: Definitely.
2: Yeah, definitely.
0: Surely tell with that one. So can you talk to us about how you came up with the song, the concept, and you know, basically, you know, kina itu concept to kina isi wenda pyanik ber listeners kan kudu paron paro.
4: Ina takishe. So naga manuso football be super super crazy da ye mon be mon crazy da ye aro mon la manuan be back in Mallory usually not usually back in Mallory we're all huge fans of football so we thought this time do especially mon la mention corona grow the ball superstar kan dita last week na bishibak
0: please go ahead and mention
4: Messi and Ronaldo
0: Let's just pull the cat out of the bag, right?
4: Yes. Taijun bhi, it is their last football.
0: Right.
4: It is their last time on the pitch. So we thought, why not come up with one song which everybody can dance to and everybody can look back, listen and remember their stars, something
0: right.
4: like that.
0: Right.
2: Yeah.
4: So the concept, if we are talking about the concept, it was all... Like he said, like our brother said, it was all done by our manager, Pareto.
0: Mm-hmm.
4: So he did it. He did the song in 4 days, in a week's time.
0: Right.
4: Not exactly for in a week's time. So the inspiration was from the old football songs, the good ones, no?
0: Right, right.
4: So that is where he drew the inspiration. And at first we didn't think it would blow up this much. I don't know if it blew up, but if it blew up, like you said, we never thought of this. But I think one energy, how we create viral hooks, we never intend to do that, but something like we are the band, we are always playful, we are always more into fun loving,
0: right?
4: I think maybe itulah alap character itulah traits kan tu alap ganade bhi khushi jaise na ge na karna maybe people like it fun, people like it jolly, something, no?
0: Right.
4: Maybe that is one of the reasons. So I don't know kina viral ho jaye. So all thanks to the supporters, all thanks to the listeners.
0: Right. Yeah. Right. I think that's a great point. You know, having a conversation with you guys here and off the air as well, you guys are such fun loving and you know, apni man ekta jolly personality ase all of you here.
4: Yeah.
0: So I think that definitely shows in your songs as well.
4: Mm.
0: And the song Ole Ole featuring Atusa Katiri,
2: yes,
0: Horizi Inoue, and right, Ling Ling Yan. I hope I'm not butchering their names. If I I do apologize if I am. But yes, you guys came up with this great concept and this song. And trends and you know, trends will come and go, but anthems will live forever. And yes, I think this song will definitely live forever. So thank you so much for providing an anthem for all the you know, sports fans out there as well.
4: Thank you.
0: So I think we've been talking for a while now. So I think it's time to play this song, right? Listeners kan bishi huniwali munjai thikwe du ganado. So this is our first and exclusive for FM Dragopan right here at 103 MHz. This is Ole Ole by Project 5 PM.

0: Hello, dear listeners, and welcome back once again. This is Still Your Life Interactive Program in Perfect Harmony. And still in the studio with us is Project 5PM, a very, very popular band from Mallory Naglin. So guys, we've talked about viral moments and writing catchy tunes and the backstory of the band as well. So let's continue with your the story of your musical journey. So when you're in a band, when you're a musical artist, obviously you have ups and downs, right? So up until now, you guys started in 2023. So I think it's safe to say that you guys are a very young band. So what has been the most memorable moment or your biggest moment so far as a band in these last 3 years?
1: I would say that it would be the live performance that we did on 10th of December.
0: The closing ceremony.
1: Closing ceremony. Also, the most rewarding, I would say, our supporters. It's all because of them. That, so, and also...
2: In terms of performances, the biggest and the most rewarding, like you said, that there is a 10th of Hornbill where we performed. And in terms of the band's outreach or something, the supporters, and in terms of things like today, this podcast, having been called here to talk with you, having the privilege to speak with the listeners, with our supporters, this is also one of the most rewarding thing, according to me, and for them, I suppose, as well.
0: So, you mentioned that being here is rewarding to you guys, but I think it's more rewarding for the listeners as well. Because being an artist, it's kind of a give and take, right? The listeners appreciate you because you guys are giving them something. It might be hope, it might be happiness, it might be a self-belief, right? Because music can draw so many emotions. Apni agere kwa jina gusao thiam diwi, kita wado music ni chule kushibai jai. Kita wado kushibai thiam diwi, you can draw certain aggressive emotions from music as well. So I think, yes, apni kui disha muhange man, damar complimenti disha, thank you so much for that. But I think the energy is the same, right back at you.
2: Thank you.
0: Right, we've talked about the big moments and the ups and downs. And as, a viewer or as an audience, we only see the good side. Apnan stage te bhalwa perform guragan, nolewa apnan la music video finished product kane mohan bishi dikhe na. But we don't see the challenges, we don't see the ups and downs that you guys go through as musicians. And yes, let's be transparent about it. We don't really have like a music industry proper foundation here in Naglin. So... what are some of the challenges that you guys have faced so far in your musical journey?
3: Yeah, of course, when it comes to challenges, first it comes to financial program, because we are self-sponsored band. So sometimes financial, and then sometimes like at the starting, like gadgets and all that, instruments as a band. And then when it comes to recording and then shooting. We have like our director is our, he does all the recording. And then all the shooting. So we don't spend much on that. Itu ekta mahala advantage itu ase. Lebih like when it comes to like during practices or like that,
0: we need jam sessions.
3: In our time the key be spend guru like jae. Itu anna. Aro like one sob nijor nijor kam thai jai se ite do na ina jai to time na challenges to time issue hai like when it comes to when we are going to perform and then we need practice na to gathering na gathering crew all the time there time ite challenges kam na ite do ina se
2: initially mohan aya pe se duk pare se guitar be ta like tai thagi se na gorna mon perform crew all the time there all of the ball guitar kiba lagi jay na so guitar thaka nai bass guitar thaka nai 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ekta duita all of manage koro pari ja ase ina kurna with that itway manage kurna ase aru condition without our manager pareto
0: right
2: we would not be where we are today
0: mm-hmm.
2: so let's say itro mon lagbal garni se noile alag manuandu on their promo video on their recording tan la sob te puisa olai do
0: right
2: will be by God's grace and through the help of pare and through his kina botela taila ideas gona
3: yeah.
2: so pare je se eto ane it lagbal hoye mon she thankful
0: right mon right. And do you guys have like difficulties in finding venues on Paule Dupaiva by in terms of like live music? Is that a challenge or?
2: I think it would be quite a challenge. Challenge is a kind of one. No doubt, man la ekla la jagade to we get performances.
0: Right.
2: We get invitations.
0: Mm-hmm.
2: Will be ekta bal ekta biyabi ko pare. 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
0: And I think that's a very powerful tool. I think I've mentioned this before as well. Social media, I think they can go far because that is the modern day television, right?
2: Yeah.
0: Popular televisions can, radios can, these days it's social media. So social media, if they do it the right way, I think that is the key to

0: yes, kudos to you guys again. Shout out to your manager, your director, who has been, you know, the driving force, behind the band. So shout out to them as well. All right. A lot of serious topic we jani chhina vijay. So let's come back to a little bit of a light-hearted segment. This is a question that I usually ask everyone who comes to the studio. Okay, so I'm gonna ask you guys as well. Who would you say are your top five favorite artists or bands from Nagaland at the moment?
1: No doubt we have so many local talents, so many artists which we love and which we get inspired by. Admire. Top 5 ko gile to bisi diktar do khali 5 sai lag bole na
0: 10 tabi ko paro
2: bole bole ekta to Litsuku Lohe
1: definitely
3: local artist
1: and show events he's doing a very very great job right now,
0: right?
1: The Glutons I think we can relate because Tanvi more into their videos are always fun and one
0: right.
1: So energetic, no?
0: Right.
1: That is why we like them. And Trans Effect. Mm-hmm. Definitely Trans Effect.
0: Any particular reason why Trans Effect?
3: Their band though like kinako band lagana.
0: Right. Complete package.
3: Complete na in a digital na.
0: Okay, that's three.
1: And then Mokokoza touring the whole world.
0: Right.
3: Same Mokokoza.
1: Mokokoza.
3: Tay starting bright na. Tala originality na ito aro and then nagamis ito ang maam promote ko rin na jazz na tayo na.
0: Right.
3: Nagana na map to Dali Diaz na.
0: Right.
3: Bahari bi inya na ito do tayo. Mokokoza ya.
0: Very true.
1: That will be the top 5 for us, I think.
0: Right. Okay, I think that's a great pick, right? Glutens Khan Ushigilvi, I think very similar to you guys in terms of the music video as well. Tahambi comedy elements bishi hale. And Tahambi, they are hell bent on promoting culture.
3: Yes.
0: And types like Tahambi, they are bringing out Purana Ganahambi na, recording and let's say covers Khan. And it's reaching out to a lot of people in a little bit of a modern twist.
1: Yeah.
0: Right? Trans Effect Ushigilvi. Lollapalooza and Manor festivals. And I think they have sort of figured out the way in terms of pushing musicians to the next level, right? And I think Tan Rasta Manubishila Rasta we could say Mokokozavi same, bringing in the culture roots and bringing the hip hop scene to Nagaland and beyond as well. So I think those are some great picks. I personally am a huge fan of all five of the artists that you mentioned as well. So great pick, to say the least, right? So let's segue to a little bit of discussion on the band's dynamic, because we are based from Mallory, but tribe to alag-alag kasi
1: yan.
0: But you guys still, especially the vocalist, I would say, I have to commend, because puchori dialect gana grow pareado na, being a chakasan, but abdana band na dynamic la hudishi gledo, abdana bitorde, this is gonna be a little bit of let's see, a hot seat question. Sabse discipline to kunna jaa la ban la pitori. Let's see.
1: Our manager Parai won.
3: Yeah.
1: Na.
3: Our manager, our producer, he's part of our band members here,
0: right,
3: na
1: keyboardist.
3: Discipline, so, when it comes to discipline, I get a bit grown up.
0: Right. I'm also in check right here.
1: Fine.
0: Right, but we need that in a band, right?
1: Yeah, definitely. So,
0: dysfunctional hero, Diktar Vijay. I'm not calling you guys dysfunctional. And who would you say is like the most punctual? I think you guys answered that. I think it's him, right? The keyboardist. And in terms of like storytelling and songwriting, do you guys have inputs, or is it just one person taking charge of everything?
1: Kichwa in some songs, collective inputs, kure, but usually it's be aro mala manager bhai bishibak kuri theke.
0: Right.
1: The creative aspect next level as according to us,
0: right?
1: So he can do the music, he knows how to feel
0: right
1: things, different level. I like feel great,
0: right?
1: So emotions can tick tock could take place, grow like a

Okay, so this second song is called Relaxua. It's a cover song of Shuratou Joshu. This is called Relaxua.

0: 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You're still tuning in to FM Tragopan at 103 MHz. This is your live interactive program in perfect harmony. And still with me in the studio is Project 5PM. So guys, thank you so much for that live performance. I'm sure that the listeners enjoyed that thoroughly. And we're nearing towards the end of the program. But of course, I have to ask you this. Is there any projects or is there anything that you guys would love to promote? Any albums or songs that you guys are coming up with?
1: Yes, for our next next project, we are planning to come up with folk fusion.
2: Yeah,
0: right.
1: Before the end of this year, maybe not very early, but then September, October.
0: Right.
1: Yeah.
0: So can you guys give us a little bit taste? Because like I've mentioned in past interviews, you know, FM Tragopan is very nosy and we love a little bit of trailer or a teaser.
1: Yeah.
0: So can you guys give us a little bit, just a hum or just a line or just a little bit of concept? Because I'm sure the listeners would love to, know about this, right? Your supporters, your well-wishers, your fans. So is there anything that you want to share? A little bit. Not giving away too much, of course.
2: All right. So the song, as usual, will be in our own local dialect, most probably.
0: Right.
2: And also, it will definitely be a folk, a fusion of a bit of modern and folk.
1: Yeah.
2: So, folk fusion, the tune, the harmony that.
0: So sorry
2: right now, listeners, but we will get back to you on that very soon. So, right. Please be ready for that when we come up with it.
0: Well, my dear listeners, I tried. Got only a little bit, but you know, they say that good things come to those who wait, right?
2: Yes.
0: So, very, very excited for your new project. And where can people find you on your social media platforms? You guys can let your listeners know as well.
2: So, we are on YouTube by the name Project 5PM. And also, we are on Instagram, Facebook. We are yet to create one. But
0: right.
2: You can listen to us also on Spotify. On any social platforms, on any listening platforms, our songs will be available. Yeah.
1: And then for daily updates too, you can follow us on Instagram.
0: Instagram, right?
2: Yeah.
0: Well, dear listeners, there you have it. Make sure that you guys follow Project 5PM on all their social media platforms. Show them so much love. Like you guys have been doing. And yes, they are coming up with new concepts, new sounds. And I'm sure that the listeners will be very, very excited to hear more from you guys. So thank you so much once again, guys. And before we wrap up this whole conversation, is there anything that you would like to say to your well-wishers, your supporters, your fans?
3: A very big thank you to all our supporters. Like I said before, one like, one share and one comment can make a lot of difference.
0: Right.
3: Also, all glory and thanks to our living God.
2: Without them, Project 5PM would never exist, and we will not be where we are today. It's all because of your love and your support. So please continue to support us, and just like you support us, I hope you continue to support all local talents. Wherever they are, wherever, which part of the tribe or community or anything, please continue to support each one of us, because we all have our struggles and we all have our hardships, but it is all through your support that we manage to come through and we manage to bring out the best and deliver. That is all for now. Thank you so much again.
0: Awesome. That is a great appeal, not just for you guys, but for your fellow musicians as well.
2: Yeah.
0: Your fellow people who are pursuing the creative arts, right?
2: Yeah.
0: So thank you so much, guys, once again. This was such a fun conversation, such a fun interview. And all the very best to you.

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And guys, that's it. 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
1: Well, listeners, I hope you all had fun tuning into our program in perfect harmony, hosted by RJ and Zan with the band Project 5PM as our guests for the evening. 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

Well, listeners, that was Flipside Back to Back with the second track that you were listening to called No More. And since we're running out of time, we'll be ending our show this time around with one last track called Big Girls Don't Cry by Fergie. 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

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I'm going to be Dita Geet, mane SMS request and the film songs program. 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Apni laga mobile phone kuli gina message box de jabi aro FM space H type kuri gina. Apni laga request message likhi na patai di bhi to phone number de. 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

Well, my dear friends, Shripal Koyal from Bahadurgar, Haryana, thy request will a geet lokode. Ajamara SMS request in the film songs program says, Kuidi is it? Thank you so much, Abnikan Kunkunyate Hisalushe, Abnikan Sopke Bishi Kushibatan ideas. 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Aro, thank you so much for your messages. Iti Abnikan. Ura Academy Operate, that's local sponsored program, Diahonipao.

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0: Good evening. This is Akashvani Kohima. I'm Ketholena with the evening news. The headlines: India and New Zealand alleviate ties to strategic partnership, set to double bilateral trade to ₹35,000 crore by 2030. RPP merges with NPF. Chief Minister Napier Rio reaffirms Naga political issue as top priority. Union Health Minister Jagat Prakash Nadda says World Population Day underscores importance of voluntary family planning. And Transport Department enforces high security registration plates on vehicles. Now the news in detail. India and New Zealand today alleviated their ties to a strategic partnership and set a five-year target to double annual bilateral trade in goods and services to ₹35,000 crore by 2030, following talks between Prime Minister Narendra Modi and his New Zealand counterpart Christopher Luxon in Auckland. Speaking during the delegation-level talks, Prime Minister Modi said that his visit to New Zealand marks historic milestone in bilateral relations and will give fresh momentum to ties between the two countries.
1: लोकतांत्रिक मूल्यों में दृढ़ विश्वास हमें नेचुरल पार्टनर बनाता है, मेड फॉर ईच अदर जैसा है ये. और दूसरी प्रकार से दो मैरिटाइम देश के रूप में हमारा करीबी सहयोग इंडो पैसिफिक को एक नई ताकत देता है और शांति के हमारे जो लक्ष्य हैं उसको अचीव करने में हमारे संबंध एक नई ऊर्जा भर सकते हैं.
0: Hailing the free trade agreement FTA between the two countries, Mr. Modi appreciated New Zealand's efforts in concluding FTA process in a short period and thanked Prime Minister Luxon and his government for their leadership. Speaking on the occasion, New Zealand Prime Minister announced that India and New Zealand will establish a strategic partnership to provide a broader framework for expanding cooperation across key sectors.
2: I'm pleased to announce that Prime Minister Modi and I have agreed to elevate our relationship to a strategic partnership. And this is a significant step forward in a world that is increasingly volatile and uncertain. Strong partnerships are more important than ever before. And this provides a stronger platform for practical cooperation in prosperity, security and people-to-people connections.
0: Rising People's Party, RPP, today formally merged with ruling Naga People's Front, NPF. Chief Minister and NPF President Napier Rio described the move as coming together of people, ideas, experiences and aspirations in larger interest of Naga people. Mr. Rio reiterated that resolving Naga political issue remains top priority of both NPF and People's Democratic Alliance PDA government, saying party would continue to facilitate an inclusive, honourable and acceptable political settlement. Emphasising greater Naga unity, he said administrative boundaries across Nagaland, Manipur, Arunachal Pradesh, Assam and Myanmar could not weaken the shared identity of Naga people.
3: It has always been strong desire and aspiration for the Naga people to come together as one family under one administrative umbrella. We must recognize the reality of the present, the expression of physical integration, or forget our collective aspirations. If physical integration cannot be immediately achieved, then we must constantly, tirelessly work towards emotional integration, social cultural integration. This is our belief and we'll walk towards that. We must bring our people closer. We must build bridges between Naga's communities. We must strengthen people to people relationship. We must create platform for our youth, our women, our elders, our intellectual, our civil society organizations and our political leaders can interact.
0: While acknowledging that physical integration of Naga inhabited areas may not be immediately achievable, Chief Minister urged continued efforts towards emotional integration by strengthening ties among Naga communities. He also appealed to Nagas in Manipur to strengthen NPF ahead of state's assembly elections. Mr. Rio said NPF's alliance with BJP was aimed at securing an early

political solution while safeguarding Naga identity, traditions and Christian values. RPP President Joel Naga formally announced the merger. Formed in 2020, the party failed to win any seat in the 2023 Nagaland Assembly elections. Today is World Population Day. Union Health and Family Welfare Minister Jagat Prakash Nadar today said that World Population Day underscores the importance of voluntary family planning, informed choices and healthy families as the foundation of inclusive and sustainable development. In a social media post, Mr. Nadar said that the theme, healthy timing and spacing of pregnancies for the well-being of mother and child and planned parenthood, and the campaign slogan, when children are spaced correctly, families become healthier and happier, reinforces the need to improve maternal and child health through informed reproductive choices and quality family planning services. State Transport Department has directed strict enforcement of high security registration plates, HSRPs, on all motor vehicles in compliance with Supreme Court's December 2023 order and the Ministry of Road Transport and Highways advisory issued in January this year. The department said HSRPs must be procured only from state-authorized dealers holding valid type approval. It also directed authorized dealers not to manufacture or affix HSRPs without approval from the registering authority and updating the Vahan database. The department warned that vehicle owners and HSRP manufacturers violating the provision will face penalties under the Motor Vehicles Act 1988. This is Akashvani Kohima giving you the news. For quick news update, follow us on our X handles, AIR News Alerts and AIR underscore Kohima. You can also listen to this news bulletin on News On Air app and YouTube channel AIR News Kohima. Welcome back. You are listening to the evening news. Deputy Commissioner of Kohima B. Henok Pom on Friday launched Food Wi-Fi, a homegrown food delivery app aimed at supporting local businesses and creating employment opportunities in Nagaland. Mr. Pom stressed the need for entrepreneurship. He said shrinking public sector opportunities require youth to explore innovation and self-employment instead of relying solely on government jobs. Food Wi-Fi CEO Anato Sema said the platform is designed to generate income opportunities for students and unemployed youth by allowing them to work as delivery partners. Mr. Sema added that the app seeks to provide a local alternative to national food delivery platforms while offering restaurants fair and sustainable service rates. Advisor for CAWD Nagaland Gudecho Kamo today inaugurated Futsal Court at Jetheba Impact District under LADP Iconic Project. Mr. Kamo said the LADP is meant for the development of the constituency and called for collective efforts to ensure all-round progress. Stressing that development requires unity and public participation, he urged people to support government initiatives, safeguard public property, and make use of state and central welfare schemes. The advisor also encourage entrepreneurship through better engagement with banks and emphasize the promotion of sports to keep youth engaged, foster peace and create livelihood opportunities. In the FIFA World Cup, Norway will take on England while defending champions Argentina face Switzerland tonight in the quarterfinals to determine the remaining semi-finalists. Norway and England will clash at Miami Stadium with kickoff scheduled for 2:30 a.m. Indian Standard Time. Later, Argentina will face Switzerland at 6:30 a.m. Indian Standard Time. Spain and France have already booked their places in the last four. Spain secured a thrilling 2-1 victory over Belgium to advance, while France progressed with a comfortable 2-0 win over Morocco. The winners of tonight's quarterfinals will compete with a semi-final lineup of the FIFA World Cup 2026. And India Meteorological Department has forecast heavy rainfall across northern and eastern parts of the country for the next 4 to 5 days. IMD scientist Dr. Naresh said very heavy rainfall exceeding 12 centimeter is likely in parts of the northeast over the next 2 days. He added that due to El Nino conditions, the country's overall monsoon rainfall has now slipped to below normal. To end the news, the headlines here again. India and New Zealand alleviate ties to strategic partnership set to double bilateral trade to ₹35,000 crore by 2030. RPP merges with NPF. Chief Minister Nipio Rio reaffirms Naga political issue as top priority.
Union Health Minister Jagat Prakash Nadda says World Population Day

0: Hello and good evening, dear listeners, and welcome to our sports program. I am your host, Sanchitang Murray, for Akashvani Kohima. This evening, we will be talking with the coach of the Nagaland Blind Football men's team. His name is Kechalato Zecho, and also one of the players who plays as a defender for our Nagaland team, Mr. Hangmai. The Nagaland's men's blind football team clinched the runners-up title at the 7th men's IBFF Northeast Zonal Blind Football Championship 2026 held in Bhubaneswar from July 1st to 3rd. Nagaland displayed exceptional performance throughout the tournament, topping Group B to advance directly to the semifinals, where they defeated Assam 1-0 in a penalty shootout after a goalless draw. In the final, Nagaland put up a spirited fight but lost 3-0 to Meghalaya. Thank you so much, Kechalato, for giving Akashvani your time today.
1: My pleasure.
0: First of all, congratulations for your success.
1: Oh, thank you very much.
0: Kechalato, so how was your tournament experience this time around?
1: It was a bittersweet journey, but one we are immensely proud of. We are thrilled to have secured second position, which qualifies us for the National Blind Football Championship scheduled for later this year. However, the road to this achievement was paved with significant challenges. I look forward to discussing our journey and the lessons we have learned along the way as we move forward.
0: Can you please explain to us, to our listeners, how is blind football played, and you know, what are some of the technicalities related to blind football?
1: Blind football is an exhilarating five-a-side game. It consists of four visually impaired players and a sighted goalkeeper. The pitch is 20 by 40 meters, divided into three areas or three zones: the defense zone, the midfield zone, and the attack zone. Communication is very important. The goalkeeper guides the defenders in the defense zone. The coach, who stands outside the pitch, guides the midfielder and striker on the center or midfield zone. And the goal guide, who stands behind the opponent's goalkeeper, guides the attacking players on the attack zone. A different ball is designed for this game, where there are belts inside the ball that allow players to track its movement by sound. The box of the goalkeeper is very small, and he cannot come out of the box, nor can he pick the ball outside his box. That is how strikers shoot before reaching the goalkeeper's box and score.
0: That is a very insightful information that you just gave us, so thank you so much for that. When was blind football introduced in Nagaland, and how has the journey been so far for our Nagaland team?
1: The first blind football training camp in Nagaland was held in February 2020, just before the COVID lockdown. It was spearheaded by the then State Commissioner for Persons with Disabilities, Madam Diatono Nakro, in collaboration with Nagaland State Disability Forum, Prodigals from Dimapur, and the Indian Blind Football Federation. Ever since, despite facing so many challenges, our boys have been participating in every tournament since 2023. We were supposed to start from 2020, but the pandemic came and everything was halted for 2 years. The tournaments resumed only in January 2023, where both our boys and girls team participated for the first time at the Northeast Zonal Championship in Arunachal Pradesh. That year, our girls team secured first position and the boys team came in third position, which was a proud moment for us. That was the one and only time our girls team participated.
0: What are the criterias to participate in zonal and national?

0: national championships.
1: Any state can participate in their respective zonal tournaments if they have the teams, both boys and girls team. To qualify for the nationals, a team must secure a top three or top four finish, first, second, third, or fourth in their respective zonal events, depending on the number of participating states.
0: So you mentioned that in 2023, the women's team came first. So this time round, why did the women's team not participate in this tournament?
1: Two reasons. We could not mobilize enough funds for two teams. Plus, there was a shortage of players on the girls' team. Some of them were studying, so they could not make time. But if we had enough funds, who knows? We could have arranged something.
0: So you have been a part of the Nagaland blind football team from the onset, right? If I'm not mistaken.
1: Yeah, from the very beginning, 2020.
0: What are some of the challenges that you have faced in all these years?
1: There are many challenges. The two biggest challenges as of now are lack of financial support and infrastructure. Every time we have to participate in any tournament, we have to approach different government departments seeking for financial support. We are deeply grateful to the Office of the State Commissioner for Persons with Disabilities and the Department of Youth Resources and Sports for always supporting us in their own capacities. With whatever we get, we always try to use it judiciously to cover everything from food to travel to accommodation. Let me give you an example from our recent journey. You see, our blind players come from different districts with limited funds. We could not arrange accommodation for the players, so we had to put them in the residence of two of the blind players who are in Dimapur town. And we gave them a small amount for four or five days ration. We traveled by sleeper class. We ate veg food, etc. All just to save some resources so that we can at least give them some pocket money after the tournament. I'm citing the example of this time, but it's always the same every time. The other one is infrastructure. We do not have blind football facilities, or for that matter, any parasports facilities in our state. So we have to practice from regular football grounds or futsal grounds. See, we can always practice from regular grounds or futsal grounds, but there are many challenges. Regular grounds become too big for them. They need sideboards, and sideboards are not very cheap. When it comes to futsal grounds, we have to pay in an hourly basis. So basically, it all comes back to financial issues. With proper funding, we can always provide them basic facilities, even if it's not the best. With proper funding, we can always have more manpower in the team as support staff. You see, the goalkeeper and I have extra roles. Whenever we are not playing, we become caregivers as well. We have to guide and assist the players in everything, from serving them food, taking them to the toilets and all. We need more manpower in the future. We need proper financial support to progress.
0: Apart from Disability Commissioner and the DYRS, who else has been supporting you all this time?
1: Yeah, like I mentioned earlier, we are deeply indebted to the Disability Commissioner's Office and the Department of Youth Resources and Sports. Apart from that, sometimes we get support from Social Welfare Department and other well-wishers. We were particularly touched by the recent support from the Lotha Baptist Church, the Puparbi Youth Ministry, and the Mission to the Blind Ministry. They had a sports fellowship with us on our last day before leaving. They paid for the futsal ground and also financially helped the team in a small way. We are truly grateful to them and all the others who have helped the team in the past.
0: So Kajalato, what inspired you to become the manager of a blind football team?
1: I don't exactly know what really inspired me, but during the training camp in 2020, before the officials and staff from the Indian Blind Football Federation came.
0: How did you end up in that training camp?
1: I was part of Nagaland State Disability Forum.
0: Okay.
1: So NSDF,
0: okay.
1: Prodigals from Dimapur, and the Disability Commissioner's Office, we collaborated to organize this camp. Like I said, before the officials and staff from the IBFF came to Dimapur, we were training our boys and girls for about a week with a trained coach from Nagaland. Gradually, I became very interested and decided to train as a goal guide and an amateur coach during the training camp. So today, in the absence of the main head coach, I take his role as a coach as well as a goal guide.
0: What has been the team's proudest achievements.

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1: Have you heard? Census 2027 house listing operation has begun in Nagaland. These are informations to be collected.
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3: Well, good evening, my dear listeners. Welcome back to the last segment of our Western music program for this fine evening. I hope that all of you lovelies have had a great time. Most of you probably done with dinner and maybe relaxing somewhere out in the balcony or, you know, by the fireplace. Regardless, as long as you're tuned into FM Tragopan at 103 MHz, I assure you that we will be listening into some great old tracks. Listeners, also, the reception out here seems to be better than it was a little while ago. So let me mention once again that our ERSMS gateway is open and you can write into us through our number 94368-05333. I repeat, the number is 94368-05333. Listeners, you can use that line for feedbacks or for any other messages that you may have in mind, or if you would love to connect with me or with the rest of your fellow listeners out there, you can do so on that given number. And as tonight is a beautiful evening, I'm sorry, by tonight I meant evening, as this evening is a beautiful evening, I believe that it is time for some good old rock music going back to decades past. So I'll be entertaining all of you lovelies tuned in with awesome tracks from the past, starting off with a song by the Dire Straits called Brothers in Arms.

0: Listeners, that was the Led Zeppelin with his song called The Rain Song. And moving on, I have for you a Guns N' Roses hit, which I believe that all of you rock music fans out there tuned into our show will love. The song's called Estranged, and it goes out to all of you out there. Enjoy.
1: When you're talking to yourself, I know.

Well, listeners, that was Still Loving You by The Scorpions, and it has come to my attention that some messages need entertaining, so here goes. This message is one that reads, "A very good evening, RJ, and to all the listeners out there. Once again, which club or team are you supporting, sir? Norway or England, Argentina or Switzerland? And next morning, tell me for sure. By the way, I'm enjoying your tracks that you're playing. It's me, Upton Nim Kyung from Kohima. Good night and sweet dreams to all the listeners out there and to you, especially after 10 p.m. Have a great night." Well, I don't know what to make of your line of questioning, Atron. I do not exactly favor a team, but since I have a soft corner for Messi, my heart goes out to Argentina. But then again, may the best team out there win. And moving on to the next message, it reads, "Hello, good evening, RJ sir. I hope you are enjoying the songs as much as me. I hope that every listener out there tuned in will also have a great night and sweet dreams to everyone." Well, sweet dreams to you too, when you do slip away, that is. And yes, enjoying the moment, because good music is our company, and since that's the case, it's always a good time. And also to the other listeners out there writing in messages requesting songs, I should tell you that this segment of our Western music program is not a request program, so bear with me and do enjoy what you can of the songs that I'm gonna be playing for you one after the other. Next track is a song by Led Zeppelin once again called Stairway to Heaven. Listeners, I hope all of you lovelies enjoyed this song as well. You're all tuned in to FM Tragopan at 103 MHz.

Losers, that was once again the Scorpions with their song called Wind of Change. And before moving on to the next track, also keeping in mind that time is of the essence and the clock sticking out on us, I would like to read out a message which reads, "Hello RJ, I hope you are having a blast and thank you for being the host. With love, Tim." Well, Tim, thank you for writing in, and it's always been my pleasure and it will always continue to be. So I hope that you enjoy the rest of the shows to follow, not just this Western music segment. And also a quick shout out to Ben and Aaron from Dimapur writing in to wish every listener tuned in a great night ahead. And also to Hitendra from Assam, Hitendra Das from Assam, who is also writing in wishing every listener good night. Well, listeners, moving on, I have for you Guns N' Roses hit called Paradise City. Enjoy.

Listeners, looking at the studio clock, we have little time, and that I'm noticing. So we'll be ending this segment of our Western music program with one last track by AC/DC called It's a Long Way to the Top. Also reminding all of you listeners tuned in that following this Western music program of ours, we have at 8:45 national news in Hindi and national news in English soon to follow at 9 p.m. Listeners, your host RJ Loon, sending out all the love that I can give to all of you beautiful people out there, and also wishing you good night with this last song called It's a Long Way to the Top. You're all tuned in to

Ayatollah Ali Khamenei, who was assassinated in U.S.-Israeli strikes earlier in the year, describing it as the responsibility of the nation. He also praised the massive turnout at the late leader's funeral as historic. In a message issued on the occasion of the funeral and burial of Ayatollah Ali Khamenei, Mujtaba Khamenei declared that those responsible for the killing would not escape justice. Meanwhile, U.S. President Donald Trump threatened Iran today after the funeral of Ayatollah Ali Khamenei saw open calls for his killing. In a social media post, Trump made the comments after senior U.S. officials demanded that Iran make a public statement saying the Strait of Hormuz is open and that ships crossing the vital corridor would not be attacked any longer. The Intermeteorological Department, IMD, has forecast heavy rainfall across northern and eastern parts of the country for the next 4 to 5 days. These places include Jammu and Kashmir, Ladakh, Himachal Pradesh, Uttarakhand, Punjab, Chandigarh, Haryana, Delhi, East Uttar Pradesh, Chhattisgarh, Odisha, Jharkhand, Gangetic West Bengal, Arunachal Pradesh, Nagaland, Manipur, Mizoram and Tripura. Meanwhile, IMD has issued an orange colour warning for heavy to very heavy rainfall over Assam, Meghalaya, Sub-Himalayan West Bengal, Sikkim and Bihar for tomorrow. In the FIFA World Cup, Norway will take on England, while defending champions Argentina will clash with Switzerland in the quarterfinals to determine the remaining semi-finalists. The third quarterfinal match between Norway and England will be played at Miami Stadium, with kickoff scheduled for 2:30 a.m. Indian Standard Time. Later, Argentina will face Switzerland at Kansas City Stadium at 6:30 a.m. Indian Standard Time. The Indian women's compound team of Jyoti Surekha Venom, Preetika Pradeep and Chikita Taniparthi clinched the silver medal at the Archery World Cup Stage 4 in Madrid, Spain today. The Indian trio went down 228-32 to Colombia in the final. Meanwhile, in women's individual compound event, teenage archer Preetika Pradeep produced a stunning turnaround to beat world number 11 Hazel Borun of Turkey 145-142. Clinching her maiden World Cup bronze. In the historic one-off women's test at Lord's Cricket Ground in London, India was 63 for no loss in their second innings on day two when reports last came in. Earlier, England were bowled out for 170 runs in their first innings today. Amy Jones was the top scorer with 53 runs. For India, Kranti Gourde took a 5-wicket haul, while Sayali Satkare and Sneha Rana scalped 2 wickets each. In men's cricket, England were 241 for 1 in 18.3 overs against India in the fifth and final T20 international of the series in Southampton when reports last came in. Earlier, India won the toss and elected to field. England has already clinched the series with a 3-0 lead, while India will be aiming to register a consolation victory before the teams move on to the ODI series. And now before we end the bulletin, the headlines once again. Prime Minister Narendra Modi departs for home after concluding landmark New Zealand visit, says bilateral trade agreement between two countries will accelerate India's journey towards a developed nation. 15 Indians killed in a boat mishap in Vietnam, President, Vice President and Prime Minister express condolence. West Bengal government forms 9-member committee headed by a retired judge to examine draft bill of Uniform Civil Code. Legendary singer S. Janki, known as Nightingale of South India, passes away. IMD forecasts heavy rainfall across northern and eastern parts of the country for next 4 to 5 days. In FIFA World Cup, Norway to take on England, while defending champions Argentina to clash with Switzerland in quarterfinals. And Indian women's compound team clinches silver medal at Archery World Cup Stage 4 in Madrid. That is all in the news at 9. Good night.

0: 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This is Akashvani. In the program Spotlight, now we bring you a discussion on Prime Minister's visit to New Zealand, strengthening bilateral cooperation across key sectors. The participants are Anil Trigunayath, former ambassador, and Anubha Rohatgi, anchor.
1: Ambassador Trigunayath, Prime Minister Narendra Modi's two-day visit to New Zealand was the first official visit of an Indian Prime Minister to that country in four decades. It has been hailed as a historic milestone. How would you describe the significance of this visit?
2: I think that the very fact that the visit has taken place now in a new kind of a global order, a new kind of situation that is prevailing, and unfortunately nothing had happened for the last 40 years at the level of the leaders, indicates that how important this visit is. And before that, the Prime Minister of New Zealand had visited India in March 2025. And during that visit, several areas were agreed to. And one of them was a free trade agreement. And in record time, we were able to sign that agreement, which is something very, very important and very, I must say, creditable for that. So these 40 years, I think now we have to catch up for the 40 years. And I think that's what the Prime Minister Modi's visit is going to help in creating a friendship and partnership, which will continue to increase and enhance in more strategic domains.
1: New Delhi and Wellington have elevated their relationship to a strategic partnership, which includes a roadmap to expand ties in the next 4 years. How will this upgrade reshape India-New Zealand ties?
2: As I said, there are normal relationships, transactional relationships with countries, and then there are strategic partnerships. When we talk of a strategic partnership, first thing it displays is that there is a trust at the leadership level and at the country-to-country level. And that's precisely when you enter into a strategic partnership in a country, because there are many sensitive areas, whether it is defense, whether it is security, cyber security, or scientific collaborations, or innovation, or maritime security. All these domains are actually included in the strategic partnership. And therefore, it is very important that these partnerships are then nurtured and newer areas and the roadmaps are identified for exploring newer areas of cooperation, whether it is in space, whether it is intelligence cooperation and creating more defense partnerships or in the maritime domain awareness. So I think all these put together will contribute to a more closer and enduring partnership between the two countries.
1: India and New Zealand have set a target of doubling bilateral trade in goods and services to approximately 35,000 crore rupees by 2030. And the two also signed a free trade agreement some time ago. Let's first listen to what the Prime Minister said about the FTA.
3: इस वर्ष दोनों देशों के बीच 9 महीनों के रिकॉर्ड समय में फ्री ट्रेड एग्रीमेंट किया है। यह आप सभी के लिए मार्केट एक्सेस, इन्वेस्टमेंट, सर्विसेज, टेक्नोलॉजी और टैलेंट मोबिलिटी के नए अवसर लेकर आएगा। मुझे विश्वास है हम 2030 तक द्विपक्षीय व्यापार को दोगुना बढ़ाएंगे।
1: Ambassador Trigunayath, what role these decisions play in boosting trade and economic partnership between the two nations?
2: Well, I think that the free trade agreement, which includes both the goods and services, provides a framework for cooperation, removing all the obstacles that usually are placed, whether in the name of tariffs or non-tariff barriers. Those are taken care of when we agree to sign a free trade agreement, where this is a win-win partnership and both countries' businesses gain from it. But at the end of the day, this will all depend on the businesses. And I think the business delegation had accompanied Prime Minister, and the Prime Minister's addressed them that there are new opportunities now in different areas, and those should be capitalized by the businesses for enhancing the trade or doubling it by 2030. Now, that has to be done by the industry and it has to rise to the occasion. Secondly, as far as the talent acquisition or talent transfer is concerned, or for that matter, we call it migration and mobility, which becomes an integral part of the such agreements, is also very useful because, as you know, that the Indian professionals have been contributing a great deal in the newer areas or sunrise sectors in various countries, including in the Western countries. So newer opportunities are arising for both sides to collaborate and develop it into a win-win partnership in an economic sense.
1: Another important or significant outcome of the visit is the focus on expanding defense and maritime collaboration. This is what Prime Minister Modi said on this particular issue.
3: लोकतांत्रिक मूल्यों के में दृढ़ विश्वास हमें नेचुरल पार्टनर बनाता है, मेड फॉर ईच अदर जैसा है ये। और दूसरी प्रकार से दो मैरिटाइम देश के रूप में हमारा करीबी सहयोग इंडो पैसिफिक को एक नई ताकत देता है और शांति के हमारे जो लक्ष्य हैं उसको अचीव करने में हमारे संबंध एक नई ऊर्जा भर सकते हैं.
1: Ambassador Trigunayath, what new mechanisms have been created for this collaboration and what is the significance of this cooperation amid the evolving Indo-Pacific security dynamics?
2: Well, as you know that it is, the Indo-Pacific has become a zone of contestation among the major powers. And India and countries like New Zealand, Indonesia and Australia, where Prime Minister visited, have all had this some

0: very basic fundamental theme, which is prescribed under the UNCLOS, that there should be a secure and mutually beneficial and a freedom of navigation should prevail, which is also agreed to by various countries under the UNCLOS or the UN Convention on the Law of the Seas. But they are being violated by many countries, so there is no freedom of navigation, and India considers these as global commons and the global goods, basically. And that's why collaboration between the two maritime nations like India and New Zealand becomes important in that sense, because we both stand for free, open, peaceful, and prosperous Indo-Pacific. Now, how to achieve that is the major thing. For that, the two countries have agreed to strengthen maritime cooperation, whether through there is an arrangement, maritime cooperation arrangement MOU has been, I think, signed, and their implementing mechanisms have been created for that, whether it is in the hydrography or cartography, nautical miles, or mutual legal logistical assistance agreement, which we signed with various countries, whereby navies of both the countries can benefit and can depend on in the maritime domain. So they can collaborate more and more. Besides, I think that the New Zealand lenders are also subscribing to the Indo-Pacific Oceans Initiative, which is something that India has started. And then the specific cooperation activities can perhaps be identified in that area, and both sides can work through a kind of ongoing maritime security dialogue and will provide new opportunities for cooperation between the two countries.
1: Prime Minister Modi today announced that India and New Zealand are moving ahead with connecting India's UPI and New Zealand's payment system. And earlier this week, we saw a similar agreement was made with Indonesia during the Prime Minister's visit to that island nation. How do you see this growing cooperation between New Delhi and other countries in the fintech and digital public infrastructure?
0: Today's time and age of technology, the fintech has assumed a very significant importance. So therefore, cooperation in this domain, whether by way of regulations, by way of creating new mechanisms, is important. And India's UPI, United Public Interface, is a mechanism that is being broadly accepted by several countries. We have already signed more than two dozen agreements with different countries, whereby trade is conducted in bilateral currencies, which takes care of any, additional transaction costs, and it reduces any unnecessary complications that occur because of a third currency mechanism. And that's precisely, it helps in enhancing the trade with more benefit to basically the exporter and importers in both the countries. So whether it is trade or investment, when you do in our own currencies, it is much more easier and better for them. Similarly, I think that for tourists, it opens a new channel, and then you don't have to buy any foreign currency and take it with you. Then you can just use it with that. And many of the leaders in the world, as we know, the UN Secretary General, or for that matter, French President, have also appreciated this. So UPI is doing extremely well, and I'm happy that even the New Zealanders are coming on that.
1: At an event, rather to be specific, when he addressed the Indian diaspora in New Zealand, Prime Minister Modi spoke about how both New Zealand and India have been creating opportunities for women. Let's listen into what he said.
2: हमने न्यूजीलैंड से भी बहुत कुछ सीखा है और अब भी सीख रहे हैं. न्यूजीलैंड दुनिया का वो देश है जिसने सबसे पहले महिलाओं को वोटिंग का राइट दिया था. भारत भी आज विमेन लेड डेवलपमेंट के मंत्र के साथ महिलाओं के लिए संभावनाओं के नए द्वार खोल रहा है.
1: Now, both the prime ministers also spoke, because the New Zealand prime minister was also there at this event. So both the prime ministers also spoke about the Indian community's contribution in New Zealand's development. So when the prime minister, speaks about, whenever he goes abroad, he addresses the diaspora and he speaks about the contribution of the diaspora to that country's development, how important and how much does it strengthen the relationship between the two countries?
0: The Indian diaspora is like a living bridge, as Prime Minister often says, and they keep connecting with India, even though those who are persons of Indian origin who have gone hundreds of years back or maybe several years back and have acquired the citizenship there. And there are a large number of NRIs, also non-resident Indians, who are there. So obviously, their contribution to the growth and economy and development of New Zealand is also greatly appreciated by their own leadership, as we have seen during all these visits, actually. And Prime Minister Modi has a great I think, connect with the Indians wherever they are. And they look forward to meeting him and every time. And he always urges them that their contribution in that particular country, the host country and the mother country, is always useful in creating these bridges of friendship and a permanent connect. Apart from economic prosperity that follows for both India and New Zealand or the country of their residence. So I think that this is really important. As far as the

0: Women-led development is concerned, you know that every time we talk of women empowerment and other things in India during our G20 presidency, India had started this women-led development initiatives that let the women lead in the areas in which they are, whether it is politics, whether it is in businesses or in the social sector or science and technology. So I think that that is something that is, I'm very happy that this has come out. Similarly, you know, our cooperation in the sports sector is something that is very important and which has been actually highlighted. I think I was surprised myself to hear that India and New Zealand have almost 100-year-old relationships as far as the sports are concerned. So that's something really good.
1: In agriculture, both countries agreed to deepen cooperation in horticulture, forestry, animal husbandry, and dairying. How can New Zealand's expertise in these areas and India's vast consumer market and agri-tech talent complement and benefit each other?
0: Well, India is an agricultural country, as we know, with the 6 lakh villages there, and people are doing rural population is very strong in India. For us, we have had our own green revolutions, white revolution, and the yellow revolutions. And India today is not only a fully, I should say, food independent country, but is also supplying to a very large number of countries whenever there is a requirement. But then, as the population grow, you need to acquire new technologies. And so wherever the synergies are possible, newer best practices, if we can get. So in that sense, I think the New Zealand, whether it's the horticulture, forestry, animal husbandry, or agriculture per se, or dairying, I mean, they are very strong in dairy practices. And this is not from now. For many, many years, we had this kind of collaboration in the dairy sector with several countries who have really acquired a great heft. So I think in that sense, this will also help in creating, I think, the food security and maintaining the sustainable food supply chains for both benefit of people from both the countries. So I think that this is sustainable agricultural growth is how things are going to go, as India also is committed to have this the climate goals by 2070.
1: Ambassador Trigonayath, during this 2-day visit, whatever the agreements that were signed or agreed upon, the collaborations that were agreed upon, would you agree that this underscores a relationship that is moving beyond traditional diplomatic engagement into defense cooperation, Indo-Pacific security, digital connectivity, and institutional partnerships?
0: Yes, absolutely. I mean, in fact, whenever we say that we are moving into a strategic partnership with any country, various dimensions like defense, security, cyber security, joint ventures, joint technological development, energy, renewable energy, and several other areas. Because security, when we talk of it, is not only this physical security or only defense-related security, but different dimensions of it. Nowadays, we are moving into space, so collaboration in the space sector becomes equally important. So as far as New Zealand is concerned, all these agreements that you mentioned or MOUs that have been signed will definitely strengthen this. And as you know, that in order to monitor the progress of various statements made or promises made or the goals set or the roadmap that has been identified, two foreign ministers from India and New Zealand will be monitoring it on a regular basis until the next meeting at the leadership level takes place. So that shows that the goals that have been set, they are achieved. And if there is some lag in it, how to address that is what we are going to witness going forward in this relationship.
1: Ambassador Trigonayath, thank you so much for joining us in Akashvani's Spotlight program and sharing your views on this issue.
0: Thank you. Thank you so much.
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5: Good evening. This is Akashvani Kohima. The news headlines at 9:30 PM. India and New Zealand elevate ties to strategic partnership. Set to double bilateral trade to ₹35,000 crore by 2030. Prime Minister Narendra Modi concludes historic 2-day visit to New Zealand. RPP merges with MPF. Chief Minister Nephew Ryu

0: Vietnam. Vice President C.P. Radhakrishnan and Prime Minister Narendra Modi expresses condolences to the families of those affected by the tragic boat accident involving Indian nationals. Pradhan Mantri formalization of micro food processing enterprise scheme sanctions loans to over 2 lakh micro food processing enterprises, says Union Minister Chirag Paswan. Indian Navy inducts indigenously built advanced stealth frigate INS Mahendragiri into its eastern fleet. Advisor Khadija Kamba inaugurates futsal court, calls for development and youth empowerment. In Spain, hundreds of firefighters still battling to contain pockets of flames in southeast after one of country's worst ever wildfires. Norway, England, Argentina, Switzerland battle for final World Cup semifinal berths. IMD forecast heavy rainfall in north and northeast. That's all we have in this news headlines.
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Well, my dear friends, poila geet huni kina enjoy kore thakibo bile moi pura omit kore ase. 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Ajib Dasta, Dil Apna Aur Preet Bharai film bra Lata Mangeshkar awaste. Music this is Shankar Jaikishan, lyrics Sailendra. One of Lata Mangeshkar's most beloved songs, which captures the complexities of love and destiny. 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

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Music this is Lakshmikant Pyarela, lyrics Anand Pakshi. 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

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Music the Sikhayam, lyrics Sahir. Well, originally written as a poem by Sahir Luthianvi, Olivi Kayambra, it transformed it into one of Hindi cinema's most iconic melodies. 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

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Moi asha kori ase, moi omid kori ase, get this timeless classics, fill your evening with nostalgia, warmth and some unforgettable melodies. The magic of these songs lies in their ability to connect generations, proving that true music never grows old. Thank you so much, my dear friends. Apni kan kun kun tune in koi kina thake sa apni kan sob ke bishi kushi ba chanai diye se. It is studio clock 10 baje hua loko da jama rat laga transmission bhi mane de bon kuri diye se. Aha kali pujur 6 baje de aha kali pujur ami khan laga transmission kuri diye hobo. Good night and take care.